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3: Oh, T, you got to break down the premise. What are they going to do?
2: So, it's a new dating series called Wait to Date, focusing on individuals navigating love and relationships post-weight loss. Like, you know, a bunch of people. I even have people in my life. They've lost like 100 to 200 pounds because of the GLPs. So now it's a show like, hey, I used to be big. Now I'm hot.
3: Honestly, I kind of love this for that crowd because same here, Tyler. There's so many people of our lives that are using it for whatever their personal reasons may be. And it's kind of exciting. Let's see them in their glow up era. Step back out into the realm of dating because sometimes even when the body changes, the mind may have not caught up yet. So I think it's going to be fun. I wonder if they're going to show like before and afters or anything. You know, they got to stir the pot. Reality TV, they're going to do something crazy.
2: And it's like, where does it start? Is it going to be like 90 Day Fiancé weight to loss or like, you know, blind dating weight to loss? Who knows where it's going to end?
3: We will be tuned in. And Tyler, where can we watch it?
2: We don't have a date yet, but it's going to be on Netflix.
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0: I read this story, I instantly thought of you, Jade.
1: Uh-oh. This could be good or very bad.
0: Because you know I wake up super early, and then sometimes I feel like you are just getting into bed, going to sleep.
1: Yes, that's accurate.
0: So it said 5% of adults, which is a small number, granted, but they said in this recent survey, they didn't sleep at all last week.
1: Oh my God. We're walking amongst zombies, people. I'm nothing but caffeine and another C word I can't say on the airwaves.
0: How many hours do you think you average a night?
1: Actually, I thought about this recently. On average, Tyler, 3 to 4, which is no way to get through the day. And, you know, you look at it physically. Your eyes are raccooned out. Like, horrible. I actually had a solid 8 hours, maybe 9. Like, I think Sunday night into Monday, and it was just because I had margaritas the night before, so I had good sleep, but I was like, oh my God, I feel like a brand new woman! 8 hours is necessary for a reason.
0: My co-host getting 3 hours of sleep and living off coffee. Like, now I understand. But the number one answer in this study was 7 hours, which I think that's kind of the wheelhouse for me, is about 7 hours.
1: Yeah, I would say probably the average person.
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6: Yeah.
7: 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It appears by its own numbers, the U.S. government seems insolvent. It's reported that the Treasury shows about $6 trillion in assets and over $47 trillion in liabilities. Add it all up, and it looks like the U.S. owes more than $130 trillion it doesn't have. 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
2: No, 100%. I don't know what they'd bring you on. 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
3: Especially if the Lions won the next week. He'd be like, yeah. Why don't you go find him again?
1: Tell you what, told you she was good. 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
1: They want Hooters to be more welcoming and family friendly.
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1: men that
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1: like
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1: Shut up, Rob. You don't belong in a Hooters. That's
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1: what they're saying.
3: And when I go to Dick's Sporting Goods, I'm let down there as well.
1: What? 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
1: Dig deep.
2: Okay.
1: Bare that beautiful soul.
3: All right, this is a little sketchy today, and I feel like Rob and I are going to disagree. We haven't really hashed out our feelings on this yet, but we got a text from a listener, and she says that she just graduated high school, and she had, like, a grad party and everything, and was given, like, a lot of money for her grad party, because that's what happens, right? Everybody brings the graduate money.
4: Oh, yeah, like, you get the envelopes.
3: Yeah. Well, apparently her parents are livid because she's decided she's not going to college this fall. She's like, I want to get into the workforce and maybe get my cosmetology license, something along those lines. But she's told her parents that she wants to take all the grad money she got and put it towards the nose job she's always wanted. Now, she says her nose is huge and that it's been a constant source of insecurity for her. And she said her entire life, she has hated her nose. She referred to it as a beak at one point in my text messages with her. And she told her parents, I'm going to take this money. She didn't tell me how much she got, but I'm assuming it's a good amount, and get a nose job. And they're, like, super not happy about it. Is she wrong, though, for taking the money that was given to her as a gift at her grad party to get a new nose?
4: What do you think about this?
3: I know that if I, because, like, I went to a few grad parties this summer.
4: Yeah.
3: And I gave the money because I assumed it would be used towards their education, because they were going to different schools that we knew they were going to, right?
4: Right.
3: And apparently they are going to these schools. If I found out they had used it for plastic surgery for themselves, I would be a little upset.
4: Is that really why you give people money at graduation parties?
3: That's like the whole point, to give them money.
4: I thought you gave it because they graduated high school. That's the big thing we're celebrating.
3: Oh, see, my entire time, I've always believed that I was giving you money so you could buy things at school.
4: If you're not going to college, you wouldn't give them money? Like, if they're like, well, I'm starting my own work, or I'm going to a trade school?
3: I think it would change what I would give.
4: Really?
3: Yeah, because if, like, well, if they were going to a trade school or something, I still think that counts, right?
4: Okay.
3: But she hasn't signed up for anything, it sounds like. She's not even sure what she wants to do, so she just wants to take the thousands that she got and put it towards a nose
4: job. So if you go to a wedding, I'm just trying to figure this out.
3: Yeah.
4: If you go to a wedding and you give them money, are you saying that that's only for the honeymoon, or only for the house, or only for starting a family?
3: My idea of giving money at a wedding has always been to cover what they paid for my seat.
4: Oh.
3: That's how I've always looked at it. Even though, like, probably somebody's parents could have paid for it if they didn't pay for their own wedding.
4: My mind, all these are just gifts. You're giving gifts. Like,
3: it's a gift.
4: So for me, I'm like, I think that she can use it for whatever she wants. And if she's going to get a note, there are certain things that I'd be like, oh, okay. But here's what I'm thinking. Because there's two surgeries I can think of right now.
3: Yeah.
4: And I have different feelings on. A nose job, I'm totally cool with. You know why? Because she's already expressed she has an insecurity about her nose, and she's always she's been made fun of. She's this and that.
3: Yeah.
4: And if that makes her feel more confident, because maybe that's why she's not going to college. And if that makes her feel more confident, use that money, girl. Now, if you're like, I want to get my tatas done.
3: Yeah, if she wants a new rack.
4: Yeah, I'm like, oh, really? That's what my money. But at the same time, that's what I gave you money for, to spend it how you want.
3: Should she be able to spend it however she wants? Because at the end of the day, I personally don't think the surgery matters. I think at the end of the day, you're doing something to create more security within yourself. Whether you're getting new boobs, whether you're getting a BBL, whether you're getting your lips done, it doesn't matter.
4: Yeah, I just, in my mind, like, I don't know. And being somebody who's, like, overweight, like, if I got a bunch of money and they're like, well, you can go get a surgery to get skinny, which they do have that. I understand. But if I use it for that, because that's going to help me when I go to college to be better at what I want to do.
3: More confident in yourself.
4: Yeah.
3: Yeah.
4: Then I think spend the money. To be honest with you, spend the money however you want. I gave you the money and I don't have any say over how you spend
3: it. See, I think if you're not using it for, like, college, you shouldn't lead on that you are. Like, I don't know what her grad party said, but if she said, hey, here's the card box for my new nose job, then it's a different thing.
4: Here's my card box because I graduated high school. Celebrate the fact that I just went through 13 years.
3: Right.
4: Some people, 14 years.
3: Depends on the person.
4: Exactly.
3: I just got a message from Lisa. She said, it's her money. Let her spend her money or risk losing your daughter altogether, parents. I did my job. Once they turned 18, it's, in my opinion, their final say on what they do with that cash.
4: Thank you. And if then later on, when they want to go to college and they spend it on a boob job or a nose job,
3: Shannon said, did she represent her intention to attend college before and during her open house? People give money in the help of future education. I agree. I would give money because that's supposed to help as you further your education, right? College is expensive. You're out on your own now. Like, I would be butthurt if somebody was like, I'm getting a new nose with this.
4: I'm really shocked that we only give money for higher education, which means that the colleges have done a great job at pushing their nonsense that you have to go to be meaningful in our society, which is exactly why Mike Rose says people need to be plumbers.
3: 616-451-0105. Our listener has decided she's not going to college. She wants to use her grad money that she got from her party to go get a nose job. Her parents are livid right now. Do you think they have a leg to stand on? And do you think she should be able to do whatever she wants with this money?
4: I think the only mistake she made was not getting the nose job before she told them.
3: You think she should have kept it to herself and then nobody would have asked what happened to the money?
4: Well, she's going to come in with a bruised face and be like, right. Oh, how did you afford that? Don't worry about it.
3: I got a new Amex.
4: Yeah, don't worry about it.
3: 616-451-0105. Is there anything wrong with her using her grad money to get a nose job instead of for school?
0: It's Rachel and Rob. This
1: 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They make the mornings lit.
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1: Feeling a little on an island today. It's Rachel and Rob on Hot FM. And if you missed Therapy Hour, we had a listener who texted us and said she's decided not to go to college this fall. And she wants to use the money she got from her grad party to get a nose job instead. Now, she's like, maybe I'll go to cosmetology school or something else. But I know I want to do this because I've been insecure about it my whole life. And I just want my nose fixed. Somebody texted, that money is hers to do whatever she wants with it. Also, she should blame her parents and make them pay for it because that nose came from them.
2: Which is an interesting thought.
1: I didn't even think about it that way. I know me personally, if you didn't disclose ahead of time that you were going to use grad money for something like that, I would be a little butthurt. I give $100 a kid every time I go to a grad party because I assume it's going to be used towards their education, and trade school, college, whatever, is expensive AF.
2: I think it's just funny that that's what you go into it with. You're like, I know you're going to use this for that. Only because in my mind, for birthdays, like, do you put like special, I want to say limitations.
1: Stipulations.
2: Yeah. On birthday gifts?
1: Well, no, because that's just their birthday. But it's a graduation party. You're graduating to your next level of education.
2: A graduation party because you're celebrating graduating.
1: You think I should look at it more as like they crossed a milestone instead of what they're doing next?
2: Did you have a first birthday party because you were celebrating the fact you kept your kid alive or because the kid was a year old?
1: Because the kid was a year old, that's why I got a pony keg for everyone there.
2: Exactly. You were celebrating your accomplishment of keeping
1: Quinn's first birthday party. That's a story for another day. That's a story for, I found out I was pregnant with Bennett the next day.
2: Yeah.
1: Well. Weird day. Somebody just texted and said, here's the deal, guys. I barely made it through high school. I was told I needed to go to college by my dad, and I never finished. If I were in those shoes now, I would have taken that grad money and traveled with it.
2: Thank you. I'm right there. Like, that's the whole thing.
1: Somebody else just texted, once you give someone money, it's their money to do what they want with it, Rachel. The fact that it's for a nose job is a totally separate issue. What she might be doing with the future of her education doesn't matter. I agree with the last caller who said that if she gets a job at 18 and regrets it, then it's a learned lesson.
2: Very true.
1: Really, you guys? You go to somebody's grad party and it says, here's the card box. There's a little sign on the top of it that says, here's your card box for Jessica's birthday going towards her nose job that she will get next month. Are you still giving that money?
2: Birthday or graduation? You just said birthday.
1: I meant here's for her nose job.
2: Okay, because I'm like, are we at a birthday party?
1: Yeah, we're at the graduation party.
2: See, I would say, I mean, it's a deal. It's part of the deal. I brought you a card money in it.
1: Are you for real?
2: It's already sealed. I'm just dropping it in the box.
1: Oh, my. 616-451-0105.
2: You already budgeted that you're going to give this money. I don't know why it has to have a stipulation because you're acting like, oh, my gosh. And here's the thing. We're not giving thousands of dollars.
1: I am so sad. No one is on my page. Somebody else just texted. I give the same amount of money regardless of the graduate furthers their education or not. I never give money as a gift with conditions or an expectation of how it should be spent. It's not a donation.
2: Boom.
1: What? 616-451-0105. Are you for real? I cannot with this. No one is on my team whatsoever. Good morning, Hot FM. What's your name and where are you from?
3: Barbara from Barrington.
1: All right, Barbara. Our second call from Barrington today.
2: We're popular.
1: Barrington be popping today. Yeah. Barbara, tell us what you think about this. Do you think it's okay she's using that money for a nose job?
3: Yes. Whenever I give a gift, I never put any conditions on it because it's a gift. It's not a donation.
2: Thank you.
3: Not everybody furthers their education.
2: Amen. Okay. I love that. It's a gift, not a donation.
1: I mean, I guess I've always looked at it as a donation. To me, I'm donating to you furthering your education.
3: No, and you never give more than what will upset you later on if you find out how it's spent. Like, if 100 is too much, maybe lower that for everybody.
2: That's why I give 50, because then when you tell me you bought booze with it, I'm like, okay.
1: Okay, I hope it was the good stuff.
2: Yeah, exactly. I'm like, I would have probably spent it on the same thing, so I'm not that upset about it.
1: What's that? You got a dime bag? Hell yeah.
2: Okay. Could have probably got you a better deal, but whatever.
1: He's all here talking about his Sky Mint perks.
2: I could have given you some points, okay?
1: Thanks for calling, Babs. Have a good day.
3: Thank you. You too.
1: You think anybody calls her Babs, or I just got real weird with her, right?
2: She's like, yeah, right now she's like yeah. Only my mother calls
1: right,
2: me that.
1: Right, this hooker. I'm never calling Rachel and Rob again.
0: 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Hi. 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
1: I can't believe I read this morning. Gen Z is bringing back the tramp stamp, you guys. 105.3 Hot FM. It's a Rachel Gray Show with Rob Sparks. Obviously, the lower back tattoo, very popular in the late 90s and early 2000s, right?
2: Super popular, yeah.
1: And I'll be honest, it was very sexist the way people behaved about it, calling it a tramp stamp, because that's obviously derogatory.
2: Oh, yeah, I guess you're. I've never thought about it like that.
1: What? It's called tramp stamp.
2: No, I know, but well, I mean, like, I can't
1: you're
2: say
1: a hoochie.
2: I can't say that I've never thought about it, but what I'm saying is I don't think about it that way.
1: And when you think about the celebrities that had them back in the day, like Britney has one.
2: Oh, well, yeah.
1: Angelina Jolie has one.
2: Tracks.
1: I mean, doesn't Kate Moss? I remember Kate Moss's for some reason.
2: And by tracks, I just mean those. I feel like those would be people that have tramp.
1: No, why?
2: Because they already.
1: Why,
2: not for
1: Rob?
2: That reason.
1: Because they're trampy?
2: No.
1: What are you trying to say? You are just shoveling that hole.
2: No, I don't know
1: deeper.
2: How to word it other than they.
1: You can't.
2: I'm going to Google what tramp means. Just because.
1: It's like slutty.
2: Well, that's
1: what it means.
2: And that's not what I'm thinking of.
1: Okay.
2: I just feel like they're the women that will smoke cigarettes and drink a beer with you.
1: Okay, exactly.
2: You know what
1: yes,
2: I mean?
1: Totally.
2: I want to say they're the tomboys that grew up.
1: So tramp stamps, the whole thing started, the lower back tattoo started in general, because we all had 2-inch flies on our pants and the low rise jean was everything. So when you got a tattoo on your lower back, people would see it. And it was seen as like a sign of being sexy. At least it was to me. I remember wanting one when I was like 14.
2: Do you really?
1: I wanted one so bad. When I look back at it too, it's comical.
2: Oh, it is because, yeah, like that was your thing. That was like me getting the earring in the top of the ear.
1: Yes. I got an earring in the top of the ear too when I was 14.
2: So bad,
1: yeah.
2: Uh-huh.
1: It hurts really, really bad.
2: Oh,
1: but I
2: bet.
1: Wanted
2: yeah.
1: a tramp stamp. And I remember I have a cousin that's like 7 years older than me. And I always thought she was so cool. She got the butterfly on her lower back.
2: Really?
1: And I remember my family who, like, I don't know, they hide under like being so religious, but they never go to church.
2: Mm-hmm.
1: Like they're that family. They were just shocked. How could she put that tramp stamp on her body? And I remember thinking, dude, Nikki, that's cool.
2: You're like, that is awesome.
1: Yeah.
2: How much it cost? Did it hurt?
1: Right. And I mean, I was a teenager thinking it was so cool. But I love that the Gen Z is kind of bringing back the lower back tattoo. And they say that they're reclaiming the trend. They're empowering it rather than being morally judged by it. And if you have a tramp stamp, 616-451-0105. What did you get it of? Bonus points if you're willing to text us a photo, because people on social media are sending us pictures of the tramp stamps right now.
2: And if
1: now.
2: You're a guy who got it, let us know too. I know somebody
1: what?
2: Who has one. Yeah, I know somebody because you.
1: What?
2: You know who? You know famously who has a tramp stamp as
1: who?
2: A guy? Ben Affleck.
1: He also has a dragon on his back.
2: Uh-huh.
1: That doesn't surprise me
2: yeah.
1: actually. Yeah.
2: Yeah.
1: Oh my God. That's wow. I don't know why a guy
2: most guys got
1: yeah.
2: like tribal stuff. That's the one, the person I know.
1: You actually
2: has a
1: know a man that has a
2: yeah.
1: lower back tattoo.
2: He has a tribal on his back.
1: Really?
2: Yeah.
1: What is yours? Because I want to see it. I feel like it is time to empower this. If Gen Z is bringing it back and it's something that's like trendy again, because like this girl I went to high school with, you guys, she dated this guy whose middle name was Valentine.
2: Mm.
1: And her and I were like really good friends. And
2: she didn't get his name across her back, did she?
1: She got his middle name like 6 inches wide
2: oh my
1: across
2: gosh.
1: Her lower back. Valentine was tattooed across her lower back.
2: No.
1: Yes. You guys, I'm not kidding. I'll never forget it. She came to the lake, literally was in a bathing suit. And I go, oh my God, is that real? And she was like, it is.
2: She can turn it around though. Cause she can be like, I will be your. And then she turns around and she goes, Valentine.
1: So funny because she said, if we break up, that's what she's going to do. Like literally what she said. And I was like, well, at least you got a plan, I guess.
2: Yeah, but also the fact you're
1: plan.
2: Already thinking in case we break up.
1: Right. Well, we were literally like freshmen in college when she did it. And I was like, you're nuts for that. Like unhinged for getting his name on your lower back. However, if anybody is listening, I want to know what your tramp stamp is. And no judgment. We are owning this. Somebody just shared a photo of a giant rose on their lower back.
2: What would you call it if it weren't called a tramp stamp?
1: I mean, just a lower back tattoo, right?
2: Yeah.
1: But people have judged it for so long. Kathy just says, I have a heart on my lower back. What's a Brahma bullhead?
2: I think that's a type of bull.
1: Oh, that's so funny because I was like, is it a fish? Like, what's a Brahma bullhead? Somebody just said, Yeah, it's a bullhead design.
2: Oh, it's the
1: cattle breed.
2: Yeah, with the big ear or the big horns.
1: Yeah, the big horns on it. You have a Brahma bullhead on your lower back? Pick or it didn't happen. 616-451.
2: That's funny. Give us the receipts.
1: 4510105. Gen Z are bringing back the lower back tattoo. If you have one, what is it of? This is your moment to shine, elder millennials. It's come back for you.
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1: I remember, specifically remember her busting into my bedroom like, I know you're drunk right now. 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
2: Oh, my
1: gosh.
2: Is
1: what I told her.
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1: 105.3 Hot FM. It's Rachel and Rob talking about the fact that Gen Z is bringing back the tramp stamp. You guys, I could not love this more. Because, like, the trans stamp has been such a derogatory thing that people made fun of people for forever. And apparently Gen Z's trying to empower it and bring it back because they're obsessed with our times of the late 90s and early 2000s.
2: Which is interesting only because of how much, like, our age group has put people down for having it.
1: Oh, my God. I know. Like, when I think back about people who were made fun of because of a tattoo, it was always because of a tramp stamp.
2: And technically people older than us. So let's just put it in perspective. It's the older people. It's not
1: You're
2: us
1: not
2: youngins.
1: Wrong. Yeah. Aaron just texted and said, you guys, did you hear they're also calling it a cake topper?
2: That's what it's called now?
1: They're calling the tramp stamp a cake topper.
2: I kind of like that.
1: I love this.
2: I kind of like that.
1: I need that Rihanna song. Cake, cake, cake, cake, cake. Kathy said, I have a heart on my lower back. Rexella says, I have a Playboy bunny on my lower back. See, you guys, they're bringing it back. Now you can, like, represent, let it hang out again in your low-rise jeans.
2: Except now your kids are going to be like, Mom, you're so uncool.
1: Oh, my God.
2: Why did you have to get on our trend?
1: Or they're going to think you're cool because the tramp stamp is coming back. I hated that they called it that because it did. I mean, it created a terrible, you know, idea of women.
2: Why did we call it back stamp?
1: I don't know. Right. Why did we have to put the tramp label on it? Because remember?
2: Oh, you know.
1: Remember Wedding Crashers?
2: Well, but that was before. He didn't create that. Let's not give Vince Vaughn that much credit.
1: No, but that line might as well have been a bullseye with something he said, and then people would say that about any girl that had it, which is disgusting.
2: Which means they targeted the older generation with that line because they used it. So they're like, we know you'll watch this movie.
1: Right. 616-451-0105. We're empowering the tramp stamp today. We're getting texts from people that have them, which is, I don't judge you. Somebody said, I have an orca on my lower back.
2: You know, the only time I judge you is if I see it at work. I'm like, that's not where we should be seeing it.
1: Oh, see, I don't.
2: And I mean that because usually it's like your shirt's riding up and I can also see your butt crack.
1: Yeah, I mean, if I can see your lower back
2: tattoo. And I'm not saying that as like, I'm saying that as more like when I crawl under this counter and everybody's like, oh, crack kills.
1: Are you upset that I brought up your crack
2: as
1: whack?
2: No, I'm not.
1: Rob fixed something under the counter for me last week and I saw his butt crack and he's very self-conscious.
2: No, I'm not. I'm just saying. It's not.
1: Can confirm Rob Sparks does not have a tramp stamp. I know because I saw up close and personal.
2: That's why this is not about me. We're talking
1: also,
2: about.
1: Also, it was a little fuzzy.
2: But oh, that's my neither. God. What the? Oh!
1: Somebody texted in and goes, I have a dolphin on my lower back. Okay, this one's really good. This is so West Michigan. I have John 3:16 on my lower back. They said, at the time, I thought it was the greatest tattoo ever, but then everybody called it a tramp stamp, and it really took away from the love effect I expected.
2: Because
1: that's tough.
2: Because that's about love, isn't
1: it? Yeah, yeah. John 3:16. Isn't that the love quote from the Bible?
2: I don't know. I know Steve Austin used to have it.
1: Right? Steve Austin in the WWE.
2: Stone Cold Steve Austin.
1: He had John 3:16.
2: I believe
1: tattooed.
2: That was his. Or not tattoo. I think that was his, like, they held it up.
1: That is fantastic. Somebody else just texted, oh my God, how many chicks have this from the early 2000s? I have the Dave Matthews Band dancer on my lower back. She said, LOLOL, and I still love it.
2: Oh my gosh, that's awesome. At least you're down, you know?
1: Like, yeah, the Dave Matthews Band dancer, just having that tattoo in general says that you're a free spirit, but if it's on your lower back,
2: it means you are free.
1: Right. What
2: is spirit?
1: Something about that. My cousin has the Dave Matthews dancer on her shoulder, and she still loves it. She's had it for 20 years.
2: Really?
1: Oh, yeah. She goes to see Dave every night.
2: On the shoulder is different than
1: the lower back.
2: The back stamp.
1: Yeah.
2: That's what I'm going to call it.
1: It's the back stamp
2: now. It's a back stamp.
1: I will say, though, to the person that said they had the Playboy bunny on your lower back, I'm going to be honest. If you have the Playboy bunny anywhere, I feel like it's the only time somebody could call it a tramp stamp. It's like the same people that got the Playboy bunny sticker when they went tanning.
2: Now they don't isn't the Playboy bunny kind of retired now?
1: I mean, I don't know.
2: It's kind of vintage.
1: Well, it said something about you in the early 2000s in a tanning bed. And if that goes away, but if that's still with you 20 years later, oh boy.
2: No,
1: I am uncomfy.
2: And they still use it.
1: Yeah.
2: So you're not
1: 616-451-0105. Gen Z bringing back the tramp stamp. If you have one, we're empowering you today. Congrats, babe. You're back in style.
0: Rachel's got a story. Rob's got an opinion. 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
1: Taking shots in here. You want one? Yeah, yeah, yeah, yeah.

0: Rachel Gray Show with Rob Sparks on 105.3 Hot FM. When I was a kid, I used to complain about like seams in my socks or in my underwear.
1: Mm-hmm.
0: I was that kid. Do you guys remember that kid?
1: Like,
0: I was that
1: kid. Like, it's touching my toes.
0: Ew, I can feel it. And then when my mom wasn't around, I would take scissors and I'd try to like trim up the seams so they didn't irritate me. And then I'd end up putting a hole in my sock. And it was like this whole big to do when I was a kid.
1: Right.
0: And I remember my grandpa looking at me going, you know, Rachie, there's kids out in Ethiopia that don't even have underwear. They don't even have socks. They would kill for the things your parents buy you. And ever since then, I understood what a first world problem was.
1: Right, because, yeah, you had them and other people don't. I
0: was
1: just actually sitting here thinking, why was Ethiopia always the one?
0: I don't know, like, but people always pick that. And my grandpa was probably, I don't know, in his 50s when he said it to me, because I was only like 8.
1: It's so weird.
0: But it stuck with me.
1: I heard that too.
0: And then I thought, where is Ethiopia?
1: Yeah, exactly.
0: Like, I had no idea. But the truth is, we all have first world problems that are so petty and so stupid. And I have to remind myself sometimes of my grandfather telling me that at a young age. Like, it stuck with me. He actually passed away like a few years ago, and that was like the one thing I took with me.
1: That was the one thing when you're 8.
0: Yes.
1: The rest of your life, nothing
0: okay,
1: else.
0: He was like an old pervert. He lived in Granville off Burlingame for a minute.
1: There's people over there going, oh, we know. We remember that guy.
0: He did.
1: Didn't realize you were related, but we know.
0: He worked at the GMC dealer over on 28th Street by the Motor Mall, you guys.
1: That's really
0: okay, so anyway. I was recently on a vacation, and there is one thing that makes me melt down, and it's such a first world problem that Aaron is like embarrassed by it. I've talked about this in the air. I take my pillow with me everywhere I go. But when we go on lengthy vacations and I can only pack a carry-on or something, I don't bring it. And I'm always just like, cross my fingers, God, don't have feather pillows. God, don't have feather pillows. Because they suck. They get so low. I have no neck support. And then I've just got a crick in my neck the whole time I'm on vacation. I get headaches. Like, this has been a thing for me for 10 plus years. So I got to our recent vacation, which, by the way, was this massive mansion that I did not pay for. I just got a room.
1: Yeah.
0: Okay? And I get into our room. First thing I do is pat the pillows, see what it is, right?
1: Like,
0: so I walk over and I go, son of a, and I start freaking out. What is this? I'm literally in the most $1 million beautiful place, and they've got pillows that are feather pillows. Are you kidding me? I was like, I told you I should have vacuum sucked my pillow, Aaron. I should have squeezed it right into my carry-on. I should have put it on yours. You only brought 2 pairs of underwear anyway. And I'm like losing it. And Aaron goes, could you please take a moment and look around and realize that your pillow will be okay. It's not the end of the world. And
1: no, I'm in this beautiful place with a headache all week. The thing is I believe feather pillows are a sign of high quality
0: to some people.
1: So what I'm saying is, it's funny that you start off by hating.
0: They're trash.
1: You hate the first world part of the.
0: They're trash. So when no one was looking, I snuck into the other bedrooms to see if they had any like firm, actual like foamer, you know, foamy pillows. And I did find one. I stole it out of a room when another person wasn't
1: in it.
0: This
1: is why those other couples didn't like you.
0: But this is my first world problem. They didn't know I stole a pillow.
1: No, somebody knew. Somebody knew when they laid their head down and got a headache.
0: They didn't know. But what is your biggest first world problem? Because my biggest first world problem is I will not use a feather pillow. And if there is a feather pillow in a hotel, I won't return.
1: I won't return. You know, that's funny. I was thinking mine are that I've lost my AirPods and I know where they are and I just need somebody to go get them. But I'm so mad. And I keep thinking, do I just buy another pair? First world problem, because you already have a pair.
0: What do you mean?
1: My AirPods.
0: Where are they?
1: I left them in Montana.
0: What? Why aren't they getting shipped back to you?
1: Because the house I left them in, they can't get down the stairs as easily.
0: Well, because they're old?
1: So I had to wait for my friend to go back out there.
0: Oh, my God. Okay, but biggest first world problem. That's pretty good.
1: The second one, too, is that I have 2 friend groups that have asked me to brunch tomorrow, and I don't know which one to go with. It's brunch, y'all. And I have so many friends that I have 2 friends.
0: So his first world problem is, would everybody stop trying to hang out with
1: me? Yeah, exactly. Like,
0: I am not as cool as you think. Stop trying to hang out with me. What is your biggest first world problem? Somebody just texted and said, I can't stand when my DoorDash driver has another stop before they get to my house. Wait, that's legit. Because I'm also too cheap to pay for premium.
1: Am I not the most important?
0: Right. Why do I have to pay for premium to get you here first with hot fries?
1: And I always look at the map and the way they went. I'm like, you could have come to me and then circled over there. I could show you.
0: 616-451-0105. your biggest first world problem today. Everybody can remain anonymous. You can text us or you can call us. But let me be clear. Nobody's judging you because we all are like, oh my God, it's the end of the world. But is it? Is it? We live in America.
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3: A bad looking morning commute across most of West Michigan. Look out for a crash partially blocking a Lake Michigan Drive at 196. That is in the cleanup stages now. Again, we are clear that earlier crash, Pine Island west of 131. Construction ongoing, Caledonia, Broadmoor, 68 to 84th Street. Long-term road widening into 2027. I'm Dave Cackley. That's a look at traffic.
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1: You think we can just keep coming to St. Lucia? You didn't even let me go fishing on our honeymoon. 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No.
0: Is it us that are getting married? Is it me and you?
1: It feels like it. And I got to be honest, we might have to do two rooms. You won't even know that I've left on my fishing trip. You'll just think I'm overwatching ridiculousness.
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1: We got a comment. I love to hike naked, and I've done a couple world naked bike rides. To me, that's just weird.
0: Somebody said that? Are you for real?
1: Yeah. Can I,
0: hike naked?
1: Think about hiking naked.
0: Bugs and your rocks.
1: Bears, right? Possibly. You also have the other people coming down the trail. They'll be like, oh.
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8: NHTSA. From the Service Professor Weather Center, 13 on your side weather. Most of Friday will stay dry, but a few thunderstorms should develop later in the afternoon. We'll see highs near 80 today. Saturday, similar conditions with cooler temperatures coming early next week.
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0: Not proud of this, but I recently blew a gasket over a feather pillow. 105.3 Hot FM. When I say it out loud, it's embarrassing.
1: Which, yeah.
0: It's Rachel and Rob. I got a thing about pillows. I take my pillow everywhere, and my husband hates this about me. One time, I had it vacuum suctioned, like sealed. You know, you buy those bags, you put the vacuum on.
1: Yeah, where you make it like really small.
0: Yeah, and I got it in a carry-on, but I didn't do this in our last trip. And then I had a feather pillow and I had a full-blown diva meltdown. But here's the thing. We all have things that drive us insane, and they're really just first world problems.
1: It's true. And it's one of these things where when you realize it, you kind of feel a little silly.
0: No, 100%. And I have this moment of remembering when my grandpa, when I was a kid, he used to say all the time, kids in Ethiopia wish they had the things you have. Like, he used to say that. And he's right. He would be rolling over in his grave to know I blew a gasket about a feather pillow last week.
1: Right. You know, it's like when I go somewhere and I want Sprite Zero and they're like, we don't have that. I'm like, are you kidding me?
0: Right. That's a good one.
1: It's like, come on.
0: Not having Sprite Zero, like, first world problem.
1: Out.
0: So I asked you, what is your biggest first world problem? And I'll keep everybody anonymous because I know that sometimes you guys are like weird about me saying your name if you're whining about something dumb. I get it. Somebody texted in and said, you guys, first world problem. Costco got rid of the Polish style hot dogs. Did you hear? I want to write a strongly worded email to them.
1: That's really funny.
0: Okay, seriously, first world problem when Costco gets rid of something that I love. That I only buy there because they only are the people that do it. You know what I mean?
1: It's the worst. Any of the stores that do that.
0: Oh, my God. They have this, like, guac smash that I buy that is, like, so good, and they stop selling it. It makes me angry.
1: That's
0: It's a guac smash.
1: It's a guac smash.
0: It's an avocado mash, guys.
1: Not everyone has guac.
0: Somebody just texted, last week I had to replace a fuel pump on my boat. First world problem. I just really don't want to pay for it.
1: That's really funny.
0: Okay, the men are coming in. I can't heat up my wife's fancy plates in the microwave because they have a gold trim.
1: Oh, that's amazing.
0: Good. 616-451-0105. What was your first world problem? I got one for myself. I hate when I go to a restaurant and they have a lox bagel or a salmon bagel, but it's only like the slimy, like, lox. I really just want, like,
1: you have a certain type
0: I want
1: that
0: to
1: you
0: cook.
1: Like.
0: Sanchez used to do it when they would do brunch all the time back when they had like the two sections, like 10 years ago, they had two sections of Sanchez Bistro downtown GR.
1: Yeah.
0: They used to, I've been looking for this ever since. They used to make this bagel. That was like, they called it their salmon bagel, but it was like cooked salmon that was like flaky, right?
1: Yeah. Okay.
0: Yeah. But then, I don't know, they got a new chef and now it's like slimy smoked salmon and it makes me so mad every time I go in there. I still be about the salmon bagel that Sanchez wants.
1: That's really funny.
0: What?
1: You just went through that much of it, like a
0: first
1: story
0: world
1: for
0: problem.
1: Yeah.
0: Yes. No,
1: completely.
0: Totally. Somebody just texted, a purse I ordered online has a slightly different color than what it was online. It's leather. I should have known. Somebody else. I recently got downgraded out of first class on a flight and I canceled the trip altogether because I couldn't get out of being in economy.
1: Oh my gosh, I kind of understand that one.
0: That is an insane, I've never flown first class, so that's an insane first world problem.
1: So mine's not first, but mine's premium, and sometimes I'll be like, man, when the whole row fills up, I'm like, I thought I was going to get an empty row, I thought I could book the right time, and I'm like, oh, I want to cancel this flight and try again.
0: Are you serious?
1: Sometimes.
0: I have never canceled a flight, I only fly economy, I'm too cheap.
1: Well, I was going to say that's my other problem is I don't always get the refundable ticket.
0: Right, me either because I'm too cheap.
1: There's times when I'm like, well, I'm in premium, but I still can't cancel.
0: What is your biggest first world problem? A text we just got. My wife and I are building a house, and because of the size... Okay, my wife and I are building a house, and because of the size, we had to put in two separate furnace systems, one for the basement and one for the main level. I'm still trying to find a shortcut.
1: Oh my gosh, that's funny.
0: Rich people problems. Oh, this is good. Oh, this is so good. I got a bad Botox injector, and now I have an eyebrow halfway up the left side of my forehead.
1: First world problem all the way.
0: Oh my God. It's only real if you send a pic. Prove it. I want to see.
2: 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Traffic.
3: Traffic flows are running light on the expressways. You're looking okay so far along the lakeshore. We do have a crash still in the cleanup. Lake Michigan Drive at 196. No reports of any injuries there. Still dealing with closures in Holland. Lakewood Boulevard between US 31 and 120th Avenue. Utility work is scheduled through mid-November. I'm Dave Cackley. That's a look at traffic.
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14: From the Service Professor Weather Center, 13 on your side weather. Most of Friday will stay dry, but a few thunderstorms should develop later in the afternoon. We'll see highs near 80 today. Saturday, similar conditions with cooler temperatures coming early next week.

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0: Are you willing to admit you were once the crazy ex? 616-451-0105. The Rachel Gray Show with Rob Sparks. We're talking about this because a friend of ours has an ex-boyfriend now that apparently she caught cheating on her. So she signed him up for every subscription on the planet. She puts his phone number in for everything she can. She went to Woodland Mall and put his phone number in for like a jet ski or something they were selling. You know how they always put that in the middle?
1: Yeah, because you know that those are all getting like, 100. You're getting tons of calls.
0: So many calls. And it's so funny to me because what a petty, funny thing to do. But I'm not going to call her the crazy ex because I support this level of insanity. If you want to like get revenge on somebody who did you wrong, listen, I know it's petty and I should probably, you know, find Jesus. But at the same time, get it, girl. Like, I love this so much.
1: I was the crazy one. Okay. Worked with an ex. This ex would leave his computer open or email or stuff like that. And I'd go through and change his passwords. If I ever saw something open, I'd just go in and change his password.
0: That's
1: on it.
0: That's hilarious.
1: Because when you sign out of it or when you close it, it makes you re-sign in and he doesn't know the password anymore. It got to a point where one time he walked into me and he goes, you know, I think I'm going crazy because I cannot remember my passwords. Like every time I think I know the one I just made. And then I'd be like, really? And then he would actually tell me the said password.
0: That is so funny. That's fantastic. And if you're like getting ready to break up with somebody because they did you wrong, I'm telling you, sign out of all of their subscriptions that they have on TV, all their streaming services. Do it on the TV, though, so they have to physically go in and enter it. That is awesome when people do that because that's the worst,
1: it's
0: the
1: so
0: literal
1: annoying.
0: Worst. We will keep everybody anonymous, so stop texting us. Please don't share my name. I won't.
1: Yeah.
0: Somebody said, I put sugar in his gas tank. I was waiting for that one.
1: Oh,
0: that's
1: yeah.
0: the same chick that like slashes a tire.
1: Exactly.
0: And once again.
1: That's the Carrie Underwood.
0: Yes. Yeah. I dug my key to the side of his
1: thank
0: car.
1: You.
0: Yep. Yes. Somebody else just texted. My ex once sent me a happy Valentine's Day card with a bag of a pubes inside.
1: Oh, my goodness.
0: Oh my
1: no
0: God.
1: Way. What?
0: What? Okay, now that's top tier. Yeah. Since it was from him, I'm going to say that guy's a psycho.
1: That's,
0: absolutely insane. Oh, my God. 616-451-0105. Listen to this text. In college, an ex-boyfriend of mine reported me missing to campus security at GVSU. And I guess she said I stopped answering all of his calls and texts, which is why he reported me missing. When the police and campus security, quote unquote, found me, they helped me get a restraining order against him.
1: Which that's awesome. They
0: you
1: were like,
0: guys,
1: hold on. We know how crazy this guy is.
0: What? He reported you missing?
1: Which
0: that's
1: is
0: so nuts.
1: I know, which is crazy because come on.
0: Oh my God.
1: We just got another one that she took it upon herself to contact my parents and introduce herself as my fiance. She wasn't. We'd already broken up. When I confronted her, she faked an asthma attack and had to be taken to the hospital.
0: She faked an asthma attack.
1: Can you imagine?
0: I can't breathe.
1: I mean, I'm not laughing at it. I'm laughing at it. Can you imagine trying to fake that?
0: No, it'd be so hard. My crazy ex stalked me for 2 months. I finally called the cops when he followed me to the doctor's office. It appears it did the trick.
1: Oh, wow.
0: He followed you to
1: that
0: the doctor's
1: so
0: office?
1: That is so creepy. Like,
0: I had a girlfriend who, her boyfriend sucked, like, to be fair. This guy was the worst. And she stalked him for like a month after they broke up. And we're like, dude, Jessica, you guys stop doing it. Like, he's not coming back. Who cares? He's moved on. He moved on before you guys even broke up. Like, he was cheating on you. You do not want this trash.
1: Yeah.
0: Like, take the trash out. Don't worry about it anymore. She would lurk. Like, she would quite literally like wear a hat and sunglasses and go like cruise by where he was.
1: Are you serious?
0: Yes. And I would ride in the back like, Jess, we cannot do this anymore.
1: I love it. You're like, I'm along for the ride, but this seems wrong.
0: Because I told you, I support the crazy. Yeah. I did think it was a little funny. I would lay down in the back seat and like peek up
1: you
0: from the window.
1: You basically enabled her to do it. She's like, if you're willing to ride with me, then this isn't that crazy,
0: Rach. All right, Jesse, put me in the back. I did. I swear to God I did. 616-451-0105. What is your crazy ex story? Whether you were the crazy ex or not. Listen to this one. My ex and I broke up. I went over to get my stuff and delete incriminating photos he had of me saved on his computer. When I was in his computer, I found hundreds of photos of me sleeping that he took.
1: Oh, wow.
0: I had no idea what he was planning to do with them or what provoked them, but it creeps me out to this day. When I found them, I deleted all of them and uploaded in replacement 200 photos of my dog. Oh, my God.
1: goes in one day to look. He's like, oh wait. Why is this a dog?
0: Where's my sleeping ex-girlfriend?
1: That's so creepy.
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3: Traffic flows are running light on the expressways. You're looking okay so far along the lakeshore. We do have a crash still in the cleanup, Lake Michigan Drive at 196. No reports of any injuries there. Still dealing with closures in Holland, Lakewood Boulevard, between US 31 and 120th Avenue. Utility work is scheduled through mid-November. I'm Dave Cackley. That's a look at traffic.
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1: Was this bunny the size of like a guinea pig?
0: Yes.
1: Okay, I just went.
0: It was about guinea pig size, and then I set it free so we could have a lovely life.
1: So then you let this guinea pig size rabbit free.
0: Yes, because after I was like, I can't keep it in our house.
1: After living in a cooler, getting fed by you nightly. Okay, I'm just trying to set the picture, okay?
0: Okay, don't give me a dose of Rob reality right now.
1: I'm not
0: saying
1: another word right now.
0: Yeah.
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1: I feel like I'm your mother right now going, no wonder.
0: My hormones were raging. I wanted every guy.
1: You sit here and cry over 14 guys who made out with you last week. I'm going to go have some wine.
0: You just brought me back to my senior year of high school.
1: And as you're screaming at me, you're like, you know what? Yeah. I'm also going to find your dad smokes. Jeez.
0: She knew I was the mouth whore of 04.
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14: Hey. From the Service Professor Weather Center, 13 on your side weather. Most of Friday will stay dry, but a few thunderstorms should develop later in the afternoon. We'll see highs near 80 today. Saturday, similar conditions with cooler temperatures coming early next week.
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0: 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It's a Rachel Gray Show with Rob Sparks. If you are just joining us today, we're looking for your crazy ex stories. And listen, I want to be clear. I am not judging anybody for being a crazy ex, because at the end of the day, I'm sure he deserved it. Or she, honestly. I'm not saying every woman's an angel, right?
1: Oh, no.
0: But everybody, I feel like, has one time or another dealt with somebody who was a little nuts that they dated.
1: I always think it's funny. In high school, I had a friend whose ex-girlfriend went to their house and would be sitting there with her parent. His parents thought they were still dating, even though they had broken up. So, like, every time, like, he came home three or four times. I remember we were in band together, and he would come from, like, our band rehearsals.
0: Yeah.
1: And she'd be sitting there talking with his parents. His parents loved her, and they would, like, treat.
0: So she'd come back over and be like, hi, guys, I'm here for dinner.
1: Yeah. And
0: they
1: thought that they were still dating.
0: Yeah, that's next level.
1: And she made her, oh, my God, why can't I do the pronouns right?
0: Yeah.
1: The crazy girlfriend, ex-girlfriend, kept telling the boyfriend's parents, we're still together. He's trying to say we broke up. He's playing these mind games with me, and I don't understand why.
0: Yeah.
1: And so they were like, wow, son, you are really messed up. Like, what is your problem?
0: That is
1: wild. And the
0: whole
1: time they had already, like, they had split.
0: Wow.
1: It wasn't until other friends came over and was like, hey.
0: They're not really together
1: anymore. They're not together anymore.
0: That's not a thing.
1: There was a huge breakup at school.
0: Yeah. 616-451-0105. What happened with the crazy ex? Is anybody like willing to call in and actually admit they were the crazy ex? Somebody texted and said, my ex would casually run into me everywhere I went. The bar, the store. She watched me for weeks after we broke up, to the point that I told her, you have to move on. But I want to know what you did to make her crazy.
1: Yeah.
0: That's the thing. There's always another side of this. Because like I was talking about my friend Jessica, who used to stalk the ex that broke up with her. He had like three girlfriends on the side. That's what made her crazy. She still got trauma from that, probably.
1: Right, yeah. Like,
0: we were 20.
1: There's a reason, yeah.
0: She would stalk him, and I would lay in the backseat of her car and like peek out the windows to see if we could see what he was doing.
1: That, wow.
0: We'd follow his car.
1: That, to me, it's just.
0: Can I just be clear? In college, it was so fun.
1: I was going to say, and Rachel has learned how toxic she was.
0: Oh, no, I'm still toxic.
1: I help her know how toxic she was.
0: Stay toxic, friends. Somebody else said, my ex, I found out, had another girlfriend I didn't know about. And when he made up a lie to me about where he was as far as his work went, I went to his house and I dumped a bucket of ice water on them while they were together on the couch. Are you kidding me?
1: Oh, wow.
0: Did you prep the bucket before you showed up?
1: Or did you
0: Did you fill it up with the hose outside while you knew they were getting busy?
1: I know. Like, how did you pull that off?
0: How did you pull that off? Because I'm impressed.
1: I had this message just came in. Had an ex cut the brake lines on my truck. Was on my way home from work when all of a sudden the pedal sank to the floor. Luckily, we were going up a hill and I was able to stop and hit my emergency brake.
0: Okay, that's like terrifying.
1: That is terrifying.
0: Your ex tried to kill you, dude.
1: Yeah, like, and.
0: Yeah.
1: Wow.
0: But wait, what did you do?
1: That right there, I'm sorry, but if she climbed under your truck and cut your brake lines.
0: Yeah, you did something
1: my
0: heinous.
1: My luck, though, I would cut your gas line.
0: 100%. Whoopsie.
1: I'd be like, oh, now it's all over
0: right.
1: me.
0: Right, Rob's like, I don't understand cars. 616-451-0105. We're going to keep everybody anonymous today. So were you the crazy ex?
2: So, yeah, we broke up and his friend came to pick him up because we were fighting like crazy. So he left his car at my place for a couple days before he came and got it. And I broke into his car and just dumped our huge box just all over everything.
0: Box of what?
2: So everybody should see it all. And and everything, you name it, it was everywhere.
1: It was just out in the open for everybody to see.
2: Out in the open. I wanted everybody to see those 12-inchers.
0: Oh, my God. Wait, how much time did you and your ex spend at the local Cirilla's?
2: A little too much. We basically lived across the street.
1: Oh, wow.
0: Oh, my God.
1: That's
0: awesome.
1: I
0: always wondered who was keeping them in business.
1: Yeah, now we know.
0: Yeah.
2: That would be me.
0: Oh, my God. Thank you for calling.
2: Of course. You guys have a good day.
1: You too.
0: What do you think he did with all that inventory after he found it dumped in his car?
1: He was probably like, well, good. I was going to be lonely anyway.
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0: 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It's the Rachel Gray Show with Rob Sparks. Coming up, we have Ed Sheeran tickets with Rewind Repeat It. I have a question for you.
1: Okay.
0: Have you ever tried dog food before?
2: Yes, I actually have.
0: And why?
2: It was a radio bit.
0: I
2: don't know if you remember, but I used to be a stunt guy on the radio.
0: Yeah, I forgot. So, Rob, you back in the day, guys, there used to be a third on the show that would do all the stupid stunts, and they would make him go out of the city, and it was always some guy that was like...
2: It was Rick and TJ with Rob the Wild Man.
0: Exactly. It was always some guy who had some weird, stupid name. They called you Rob the Wild Man?
2: Yeah.
0: Oh, my God. This is so early 2000s.
2: It was so
0: 90s.
2: Dumb. It really was.
0: So dumb.
2: And I even had a thing that was like, Rob the Wild Man on Power 5.7.
0: You ate your kibble this morning.
2: I did. I had Alpo wet dog food one time.
0: Stop. Okay, so 23% of dog owners say they'd tried their dog's food without hesitation. And they say basically it would be out of curiosity.
2: I'm not going to say without hesitation. There are plenty of hesitations.
0: Listen, I probably shouldn't share the story, but the other day I caught my daughter trying the dog's food.
2: Like real food?
0: Like she was eating Purina One dog chow. She took a piece and put it in her mouth, and I was like, did you just eat dog food? And she goes, yeah, I wanted to see what it tastes like. Answered me just like that.
2: And she didn't go,
0: no, she just went, that's all she did. And honestly, I was like, okay, I almost respect it.
2: She crunched it up.
0: And then I was like, let's have a conversation about drugs and not trying them out of curiosity.
2: Don't crunch them up either. She really, like, chewed the dog.
0: Yes. You know what, though? I blame my dad, because my dad used to always think it was funny when I was a kid, and he does this with my kids. He'll take a bite of, like, a milk bone biscuit to, like, make everybody be shocked.
2: Well, I was going to say, I've bit a biscuit.
0: Yes, milk bone.
2: I bit a biscuit.
0: Yeah.
2: But I didn't chew.
0: Oh, really?
2: Like, I bit off
0: and
2: it crumbled in my mouth. I was like,
0: no, my dad chewed it.
2: So the fact that she picked up a piece of kibble,

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0: 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It's Rachel and Rob. If you want to win Ed Sheeran tickets, we have your chance to do it coming up in just a few minutes. And if you haven't been listening throughout the week, we have a special way that you can win these. And if you missed yesterday's show, it's not necessarily the end of the world.
1: Yeah, you got to know who won yesterday and where they're from. But here's the thing that we're going to tell you. If you go follow us on social media and check out, so the Rachel Gray Show with Rob Sparks, check out the story, you're going to figure that out.
0: Your answer might. I don't know. Allegedly, someone has been posting it. So yesterday we had a winner. You need to know their name and city. And if you're caller number 10 coming up and can do that, you're going to win Ed Sheeran tickets. It's next on 105.3 Hot FM with Rewind Repeat It.

0: We're giving you a chance to see Ed Sheeran. The show is 1 week from tomorrow at Ford Field. This is one of the hottest tickets of the summer, but you've got to be able to rewind, repeat it to win.
1: Yeah, very simple. So yesterday we had a winner, and the winner said, "Hi, I'm so-and-so from blah, blah, blah." And we need to know those two things.
0: If you know their name and city from yesterday, get it, rewind, repeat it. And you're calling number 10. You are going to win our tickets to see Ed Sheeran next Saturday, August 29th at Ford Field, 616-451-0105. And if you follow us on Instagram, you might, I don't know, maybe have a leg up in this.
1: It's also on Facebook, too.
0: 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Call number 10. Do you know who won yesterday? 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
3: Heavy volume 96, the Ford, north and southbound 131, crash cleanup, Comstock Park, 131 and northbound at West River Drive. No reports of any injuries there. Really not causing a travel issue. We got closures continuing downtown Grand Rapids, MLK over 131, bridge reconstruction through Thanksgiving, probably. Lakeshore, not looking too bad, 96. Muskegon to Grand Rapids, 35. I'm Dave Cackley. That's a look at traffic.
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0: We all need a Rob Sparks in our life. 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
0: Aaron will not give it to me ever. 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
8: From the Service Professor Weather Center, 13 on your side weather. Most of Friday will stay dry, but a few thunderstorms should develop later in the afternoon. We'll see highs near 80 today. Saturday, similar conditions with cooler temperatures coming early next week.
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0: We're giving away Ed Sheeran tickets. He is coming to Ford Field next Saturday, but you got to be caller number 10 and tell us who won yesterday. That's how this works.
1: Super simple. So 616-451-0105 if you're caller number 10. We've told you there's also a hint on our social media page.
0: Yes.
1: But if you know who won yesterday, you are a winner today.
0: Good morning, Hot FM. What's your name and where are you from?
2: Oop. Brittany from Brereton.
0: Brittany from Brereton. You're caller number 10.
2: Woo-hoo!
1: All right, so
2: I remember the name too.
1: I was gonna say, tell us who won yesterday.
2: Jessica from Brereton.
0: Oh my god!
1: I was gonna say, what is happening in Brereton? How did we become such the big show?
0: We're
1: there?
0: Number one in Brereton. That's what we found out. Do you know Jessica that won yesterday?
2: I'm pretty sure I do.
1: She's like, it's a small town.
0: She's like, I'm not sure, but there's only 12 of us here, so.
1: We've seen each other.
0: Congratulations, Brittany. You got tickets for Ed Sheeran next Saturday.
2: Awesome. Thank you so much.
0: Thank you for listening. All right, so here's the deal. We have really good news. Normally when we get concert tickets, we're not able to do two full weeks of giveaways with them, but we have more Ed Sheeran tickets at 710 all next week.
1: Yeah, so now this is a big thing because you're going to have to remember for a whole weekend.
0: Yes.
1: But you need to remember Brittany from Brereton.
0: Brittany in Brereton. On Monday, 7:10, that's how you're going to win Ed Sheeran tickets.
1: Is their school the Brereton Bears?
0: I hope they are.
1: That would have been, you know what, I'm just saying.
0: Oh, my God. Tomorrow, Monday, 7:10, Brittany and Brereton, that is the name you need for Rewind Repeat It when we continue giving away Ed Sheeran tickets. On the way in about 6 minutes, I have an obsession with Bowen Yang. That's not what we're going to talk about. We are going to talk about, though, how Bowen Yang got suspended from school growing up. Because it's one of the funniest things I've seen on the internet in a minute. And if you've ever been suspended, if you've ever been expelled, we want to hear from you. It's on the way with Hot FM.

0: Where are the bad kids at today? 105.3 Hot FM. It's a Rachel Gray show with Rob Sparks. I think Bowen Yang is one of the funniest people to come out of SNL in a very long time.
1: He really is.
0: He's a riot. He was doing a podcast and was talking about what he got suspended for growing up. And if you were ever suspended, if you were ever even expelled, 616-451-0105. We can keep you anonymous, too, in case you're still embarrassed about something that happened 20 years ago.
1: I think it's funny. Even if you were expelled, I feel like that should be, even if you're suspended.
0: Right. What did you do? This is what Bowen Yang said he did.
2: I got suspended my sophomore year for writing in a girl's yearbook. I was so gay, but I wrote in this girl's yearbook. It was our bit that, like, we were, like, sexual partners. In her yearbook, Hags, Ashley, can't wait to f*** all summer.
1: Which is super funny.
2: I get home from violin lesson.
0: What?
2: There's 20,000 messages on the answering machine, vintage.
3: Hello.
2: And another call comes through. It is Ashley's stepfather, who is a huge lawyer in Arapahoe County. Who gives a f***? He goes, I've been sitting here for hours because there were a lot of Yangs in the phone book.
1: God, he called every Yang in the phone book.
2: He called every Yang in the phone book.
1: What?
2: Okay, loser. He's on a mission, and I guess he's like, I am making it my mission to expel you. I'm taking this to the superintendent for sexual harassment of my stepdaughter. And I was like,
3: She's a hag.
2: She's a hag.
3: Your daughter's a hag.
0: Your daughter's a hag.
1: Which, just for the in case you didn't, have a great summer is hags.
0: Yes.
1: And a hag is
0: also a best friend to a gay.
1: Yeah.
0: That is what they
1: just
0: call
1: to make
0: a
1: sure
0: hag.
1: Everybody yes. Understands. Yeah.
0: In case you're wondering what a hag means. But here's the thing. I saw that and I laughed out loud. I think I've listened to that audio 7 times trying to put it together because I had to edit so many bad words out of it.
1: Yeah.
0: But every time I listen to it, I laugh because here's the thing. People get suspended or get expelled for some sometimes the dumbest reasons on the planet.
1: Especially because this was a joke between him and her.
0: Yeah, they were like best friends.
1: Yeah, and they just had, the parents saw it and didn't ask questions, just got really mad about it.
0: Right. Like, I got in school suspension once because I was tardy to too many classes in a row.
1: Are you serious?
0: Your girl couldn't stop talking in the hallway and making out with her boyfriend in the corner.
1: I gotta be honest.
0: I was that girl. I was in love and I didn't care who knew it and I didn't care if I was late.
1: I didn't get suspended, but we had a different where you had to go sit in Saturday detention and it was like 5 hours in detention, which sucks because you had to be there at 7 a.m.
0: Right.
1: And you got done at noon and that was but I got that because I never shut up.
0: You never shut up. You never stopped talking.
1: I talked all
0: you
1: the time.
0: You and I had the same problem. But the thing is, I remember the kids in school that got like hardcore suspended. There were a group of us. I took a piano class, which was like a blow off class. I cheated my way through it.
1: How do you cheat in piano class?
0: So I used to take another song and tape it over. Like the song I'm supposed to be doing, but like our teacher never paid attention. It was just like, wherever you are in the class, I'm going to come grade you. And I would pretend like it was in the harder level, but it wasn't.
1: So you've learned one song and you just played that over
0: 100%,
1: and over.
0: 100%. And I would tape it over this, like the section.
1: I was waiting for you to be like, well, I had a boombox with
0: a tape. I'm not proud.
1: And when she came by, I pushed play.
0: It's like
1: play.
0: Those people at a trumpet with the funeral playing Taft, but there's a boombox behind them. Yeah. That was me. So in piano class, I used to skip it all the time because our teacher would never come check on us. So we would sneak out the basement door of my school. And we had this huge school that I went to on the east side of the state. And I didn't know there were cameras until a friend of me was like, listen, there are cameras. When you slide out to the school parking lot, you're going to have to pull your hoodie up all the way and like make it super tight. And I'm like, but I won't be able to see. And they're like, but it'll hide your face. And I'm like, okay.
1: Oh my gosh.
0: Let's do this. I got
1: this. Sounds so dumb.
0: During
1: already.
0: Piano class, I went down into the basement of the school where the door was, had my hoodie on, went whoosh, pulled it as tight as I could. Like literally only my nose was showing. No, me and this guy and this other guy I was with got out. Like we got out of the school and we're skipping, right? Uh-huh. And I remember like like trying to get through the parking lot because we had this lady.
1: Yeah, you're
0: named,
1: like zigging and zagging.
0: We had this lady named Pam who would look for skippers. She would do
1: Dang
0: circles.
1: It, Pam.
0: Pam would do circles in her little Dodge Neon. And we got to the car, we slid in the back and we right out of school. Pam was like literally chasing us like through the parking lot. So I end up getting away with this scot-free. Nobody knew it was me because I was so good at pulling my hoodie around my face. Those other dudes I was with got suspended for 3 days.
1: Are you serious?
0: They were like, Matt, Sean, we know it's you.
1: Oh, my goodness.
0: And they got suspended
1: well,
0: for 3 days.
1: Well, it doesn't like, I could see them, like, running out. They're probably, like, smacking each other like they always do.
0: Oh, yeah, no, they recognize them based on body.
1: I was going to say, which is super funny because you running out there, I'm surprised they were like, and we know Rachel was running behind you.
0: We can tell because she's not a good runner.
1: Rachel fell twice. That's how we know it was her.
0: They had no idea who it was with them. I got away with it.
1: That's wow, funny. They didn't write
0: you out.
1: They
0: got suspended. No. 616-451-0105. What did you do to get suspended? Or what'd you do to get expelled? Because there are people texting in, I brought in a pocket knife to middle school. Big trouble for that one. Somebody just said, that'll do it.
1: That will do it.
0: 616-451-0105.
4: 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Traffic.
5: Traffic flows heavy on most of your main roadways right now. We do have a crash in the cleanup stages. Actually, already cleared out of the way. I forgot I already talked about that being cleared. Northbound at West River Drive. I'm old, so that's okay. We do have closures continuing. Broadmoor, 68th to 84th Street. Ongoing road widening. That's going to continue into 2027. Lakeshore not looking too bad. 31 Muskegon to Holland, 27 minutes. I'm Dave Cackley. That's a look at traffic.
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0: I remember, specifically remember her busting into my bedroom like, I know you're drunk right now. 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
1: Oh, my
0: gosh.
1: Is
0: what I told her.
1: Oh, my gosh.
0: I was like, you want to call me a loser? Where do you think I got it, Mom? Like,
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0: I feel like such an idiot today. I'm going to see a client, and I wore this white turtleneck with a black bra.
1: Oh, I know.
0: I wondered if you'd noticed. I got a glimpse of myself when I went to pee, and I was like, oh, my God. What was I thinking? It was 4 a.m.
1: You want to get the sale?
0: Yeah, I just want to get it done, baby. Just want to get it done.
1: Hey. I'm a little hot. Let me take my jacket off.
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13: From the Service Professor Weather Center, 13 on your side weather. Most of Friday will stay dry, but a few thunderstorms should develop later in the afternoon. We'll see highs near 80 today. Saturday, similar conditions with cooler temperatures coming early next week.
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0: tre, quattro.
1: Did you ever get suspended or expelled? 616-451-0105. It's Rachel and Rob. We're talking about this because Bowen Yang wrote something very inappropriate in his best friend's yearbook, and it got him suspended for like 3 days from school. And apparently he had this girlfriend at school, and he called her his hag, which if you are in the gay community, you know what a hag is.
2: Besties.
1: Yes. And he wrote, "Can't wait to blank all summer." And then her dad called the superintendent and got him suspended for that, which is hilarious to me. I think about what people used to write in yearbooks, and that did get people in trouble.
2: Yeah, there was a lot, like, yeah, because you don't think about it, and parents always want to go and look through it. And,
1: yes.
2: Which is interesting only because it's usually, like, I don't know, that's for you to remember later, and parents are like, I don't like that they wrote that. Well, you don't live my life.
1: Andrea texted us and said, I pulled the fire alarm while we were in class. I actually had a false alarm on my record for 7 years because of it.
2: Oh, my gosh.
1: Wait, what? That got you suspended?
2: They were like, this is going to go on your permanent record.
1: Oh, my God. John said, I wasn't suspended, but it was a bonehead moment. I was in seventh grade. My best friend and I got off the bus. They decided, hey, we're going to skip school today. When you were in seventh grade, I would never.
2: I love that.
1: Yeah.
2: I mean, don't do it, but I think that's...
1: You gutsy kids. John said it was January. It was freezing outside. The mastermind plan was to walk to his friend's car and just hang out in the car. By the time we got there, our feet and legs were soaked. There was no heat in the car. It was miserable. At 10 a.m., I had to call my mom and tell her what was going on.
2: That's really funny.
1: That's so embarrassing.
2: He's like, we're going to sit in the car. I don't have the keys, though.
1: 616-451-0105. What did you do to get suspended? Or maybe it was an in-school suspension. Did you do something stupid that got you in a lot of trouble? I remember there was a kid in my school that got suspended because he was throwing food on the bus.
2: Uh-huh.
1: And the bus driver, who was like a crotchety old lady, like, I remember, she was angry, man. She was an angry, well, she's a bus driver. Of course she was mad. You guys do some tough work.
2: Yeah, and, kids suck on the bus.
1: She pulled the bus over and turned around to yell at this guy on the bus that was throwing candy. And he chucked a Skittle at the same time. Right in her eye.
2: Oh my goodness.
1: Got him kicked off the bus, got him suspended. Like,
2: oh,
1: she quite literally was like, I don't know, maybe she had a glass
2: eye. She had a patch eye.
1: I know, she looked like a pirate driver. 616-451-0105. Brandy's on the phone in Holton. Brandy, what'd you do, girl?
3: Okay, well, first of all, I'm going to let you know, I was like the perfect kid. I was a straight A, band geek. And so me getting in trouble was like a huge deal in school. But it was when Nirvana had just come out with the Come As You Are.
1: Okay.
3: And the t-shirt with the baby.
1: Yeah.
3: With everything hanging out.
1: The naked baby with the, yeah.
2: Yeah.
3: I wore that to school and I got in trouble and I absolutely refused to, they wanted me to take a piece of tape and put it over his member.
2: Uh-huh.
3: And I wouldn't do it because I said it's a baby. And I actually got expelled for 3 days.
2: Oh, my gosh.
1: Oh, my God. You really were a good kid because expelled means you can never come back. You were only suspended for 3 days. She's like, I didn't even know this terminology. I was such a good kid. I love, though, that even though you were the good kid that never got in trouble, you still pushed back. You're like, this is art.
3: Yeah. I'm like, this is the stupidest thing ever. I'm not. And they were even like, why don't you just turn it inside out? I'm like, I'm not doing that.
2: Why don't you turn it inside out? You're like, why don't you be lame?
3: It was like, this is the stupidest thing ever. I'm not doing it.
1: What did your parents say? Were they like, this is dumb?
3: No, my parents were so mad at me, and I was just like, sorry.
2: Oh, that's awesome.
1: Thank you for calling in today. Have a good day.
3: You too, thanks.
1: We have a listener on the phone remaining anonymous. What'd you do to get suspended?
4: Had a 3-day in-school suspension for a game of hot sauce roulette.
1: Did you say hot sauce roulette?
4: Hot sauce roulette. If you don't know, you pass a packet of hot sauce around the table and each person gives it a twist until it explodes.
2: Oh, wow.
1: We should do this with mayonnaise.
2: I'm like, this, I've never done that. I'm like, okay, let's
1: so
2: do this
1: happened?
2: Now.
1: So what happened?
4: Mayonnaise on looking back would have been smarter. So each person twists the hot sauce and it went farther than I never seen it go. It was like 12 twists in when it got to me. And so I gave it a twist and it exploded, but it shot out of the packet across the table and into my friend's eye.
2: Oh no. They always say it's always fun until you lose an eye.
4: Yeah, well, so he was screaming and screaming, and, you know, teachers rushed over, and he was trying to be cool about it. You know, I was like, ow, no, I'm fine. Oh, ah! You know, his eye is, like exploding, and he's, like, whimpering. And, you know, finally he, like, breaks down in tears, and it comes out what happened, and they dragged me down to the office where I was suspended, which I say is garbage because it was an accident, clearly.
1: Also, there was already 12 twists. Where's the rest of the people that were
2: all
1: twisting?
2: All of you are going down with me.
1: Yeah.
4: Yeah, you know what? I never thought about that, but that's true. It really was like a joint effort.
1: Okay, what school was it? I'll send him a strongly worded email. Yeah. I'm here for justification. Thank you for calling in this morning. 616-451-0105. Where the bad kids at today? Tell us how you got suspended.
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5: Plenty of company on the expressways. Speeds, though, for the most part, well over 70. Despite some heavy volume, you are seeing pockets of congestion. Beltline in 28th, Broadmoor in 44th, near the Ford Airport. No major incidents or accidents. We do have closures ongoing in Holland. Lakewood Boulevard between 31 and 120th Avenue. Utility work scheduled probably into mid-November. I'm Dave Cackley. That's a look at track.
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1: Aaron said I can't dictate his grandma's 90th birthday party.
2: Oh, how dare he put that on?
1: You know, thank you.
2: Don't mess with grandma's party. 1 p.m. is fine.
1: I swear to God, if he tries to show up in a vest, I'm going to kick him down the hill in the back lawn. I swear, right by the knees.
2: It's a Patagonia. Yeah. Yeah.
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1: Stop looking confused. 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
18: From the Service Professor Weather Center, 13 on your side weather. Most of Friday will stay dry, but a few thunderstorms should develop later in the afternoon. We'll see highs near 80 today. Saturday, similar conditions with cooler temperatures coming early next week.
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0: some of you are sharing some dark stories about getting suspended. 105.3 Hot FM, it's Rachel and Rob. We want to hear about the time you either got suspended or got expelled. I had friends that got suspended all the time. I had a girl show up to school drunk.
1: My friends were the ones that like to sneak out and smoke cigarettes all the time. So they got in trouble a lot. I was an office aide, so I could always talk my way out of it.
0: Yeah. You know what? The teachers always liked me. I, honest to God, was like an administration's pet.
1: Yeah.
0: I got away with a lot of stuff.
1: I used to get called into the principal's office and sat down, and he would just lecture me like he was my grandpa.
0: Yeah.
1: You know what I mean? Like
0: all my friends didn't get to walk at graduation because they got caught drinking at prom, but they let me go.
1: They knew
0: I was drinking. I just didn't get busted with it in my hand.
1: They're
0: be
1: like,
0: smarter.
1: Rachel, you go out the back door.
0: Right. Thanks for knowing me. Jessica texted us and said, you guys, I beat the snot out of a girl who thought I wasn't going to do anything. She was in my face, running her mouth. I just stood there and waited for her to throw the first punch. She got her glasses busted face, chunk of hair missing before we were pulled apart.
1: Dang.
0: Girl, did you get expelled for that? Because usually that kind of fighting will get somebody kicked out of school.
1: Or did you get a boyfriend after that?
0: Right, no kidding. Check this tough B.
1: Yeah, like, hey.
0: Jessica also said, my son had a kid now in school, fast forward, that was bullying him. I talked to the teachers and office staff, and the problem wasn't fixed, so my son threw another kid up against the wall and body slammed him to the floor. I got called to the school because my son was suspended. I said, we told you to fix the problem and you didn't, so he did.
1: We fixed it, and hey, we'll be going to a different school because you guys are going to let us back.
0: You and your son terrify me. I'm not going
1: to. I know. Like, I actually feel like I've made too much fun of Jessica, and I'm afraid to walk to my car now.
0: 616-451-0105. How did you get suspended? We have a listener on the phone remaining anonymous. What'd you do?
2: A few of us had skipped school one day, and the next day on the PA system, we start hearing our names being called to go to the vice principal's office. And it was my turn. I got there, and the vice principal had a file of excuse notes. And he went and pulled them out one by one, asking me if they were forged.
0: How many were there?
2: There were a total of 17.
0: Oh.
1: And were they in fact forged?
2: They were in fact forged. I was really good at forging my mother's signature.
1: How did they figure this out?
2: Because they saw that, you know, someone might have seen us in town or something like that. So.
0: Yeah.
2: It became a pattern.
0: It's so funny that you're like 17 excuse notes from your mother and no moment were you like, no bells will go off. There's nothing to see here. They're not going to be flagged for this.
2: It was the 80s.
0: Magical time.
1: I was waiting for you to be like, well, my mom was sitting there and she's like, I never wrote that note. I never wrote that note.
0: We used to get these progress reports through the halfway point of each semester that you'd have to take home to your parents and they would have to sign them. Well, I got grounded because of progress reports and report cards. Like if I had a C in anything, like my parents would ground me.
1: Oh yeah.
0: And I remember I had to miss dances. Like they were strict on me about my grades. And I had a C+ in math class all the time. I forged my dad's signature. That was the one I was really good at. My mom's is really swingy and cursive-y. My dad's signature, I to this day can do very, very well. And they one time were like, how come we haven't seen a progress report? I'm like, oh, they stopped doing them.
1: Oh, that's really funny. Your parents like, did they though?
0: I never got busted. I just

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0: 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How many people are back in school right now? Rob and I were just talking about this. I want to be clear. I love my children. I love them so much. They're the best. I love being a mom. But it's time for them to go back to school, and I'm excited on Wednesday for them to go back to school.
1: I was just going to say, but y'all can go back if you want.
0: Yeah, like, I kind of miss being alone after work and, like, having some quiet time. Because I tell you, at the beginning of the year, I'm always like, oh, they're going back to school. Yay. And then they get up for summer. I'm like, they're home with me this summer. Now I'm like, oh my God, can we do it, please,
1: because
0: already?
1: They're around all the time.
0: Oh my God, mom, watch this. Mom, watch this. Mom, I built a new racetrack in my room. Mom, look at this friendship bracelet I made. Mom, I found a shell in the road. Like,
1: I was gonna say, I've been around my nephews way more this summer.
0: Yes.
1: And even I'm like, okay.
0: Oh my God, I didn't think about that. Yeah. So you're with them constantly. Are you like, hey, it's time?
1: I understand parents when they're like, we're ready for them to go back.
0: Yeah.
1: I'm like, oh, I get it. I mean, I love them, but woo!
0: And I don't want to pay a summer sitter anymore. There's that too.
1: Yeah, and you know what? I kind of need when they come home to be wore out from something else, because yes. I come home wore out and then they're like, blah, blah, blah, blah, blah. I'm like, no.
0: Please, God. This is my life.
1: I just
0: you guys
1: want
0: to watch
1: out.
0: Another movie?
1: Oh, and that's the worst part. You get to a certain age and like, movies are boring.
0: Go play a video game.
1: I played
0: that
1: too long. It's boring. I'm bored.
0: Oh, it's time to not be bored. I know there's a lot of kids that started this week, but I think everybody goes back next
1: week. I was
0: going to
1: say, what's crazy is the people that started school yesterday morning. I know over in Muskegon, a couple of schools started.
0: Yeah, Jenison started last week.
1: Yeah, because I was going to say, they did like a half day yesterday.
0: I'm Forest
1: like,
0: Hills, are they back yet?
1: Not yet. They go back next week.
0: I don't think East is back yet either. It's time, guys. Put them in school. And I want to say thank you to all of our teachers who do that hard work of spending time with our children each and every day.
1: Yeah. You I mean, we can't wait till they come back to you and you're right. Like, oh, yeah, man.
0: Coming up next, Salt-N-Pepa tickets. We're hooking you up. You got to guess the year of what you were bumping next on Hot FM.

0: Rachel and Rob.
1: All right, this is our last pair of tickets to see TLC, Salt and Peppa, and En Vogue together at the Acrisure Amphitheater September 3rd. Now, normally we do What Were You Bumping at this time, but instead of playing it with each other, we're playing it with you. Now, that sounded gross. I didn't mean for that to sound gross.
2: We've never played with
1: each other. We're not playing with it with each other. We're just playing the game.
2: Okay.
1: With you. You guys get it, right? Y'all get it.
2: So we have a montage that this was three songs that were popular on the radio. I feel like I need to clarify that.
1: Or these were at the height of their,
2: on the chart. This is when they were like, everybody was talking about them because not just because they came out, but they were like big and everyone's talking about them. So we want to know what year were these songs the songs we were bumping? So delicious. They want a slice of what I got.
1: They're delicious. Hold up. Check it out.

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1: Of course she did.
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3: Heavy traffic flows continuing on the expressway. Speeds for the most part well over 70. We do have closures ongoing in Grand Rapids, MLK over 131, bridge reconstruction. That is scheduled all the way through Thanksgiving. We are seeing construction in Allegan County, 144th over 131 through the end of 2026. 31 Muskegon to Holland, 27. I'm Dave Cackley. That's a look at traffic.
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0: We all need a Rob Sparks in our life. 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And he's like, here's what you're going to say.
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1: We got a comment. I love to hike naked, and I've done a couple world naked bike rides. To me, that's just weird.
0: Somebody said that? Are you for real?
1: Yeah. Can I,
0: hike naked?
1: Think about hiking naked.
0: Bugs.
1: And your
0: rocks.
1: Bears, right? Possibly. You also have the other people coming down the trail. 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
6: From the Service Professor Weather Center, 13 on your side weather. Most of Friday will stay dry, but a few thunderstorms should develop later in the afternoon. We'll see highs near 80 today. Saturday, similar conditions with cooler temperatures coming early next week.
2: 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She's obnoxious and he's chaotic, but they make it look good. 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
1: All right, we are hooking you up with tickets right now to see Salt-N-Pepa, TLC, and En Vogue September 3rd at the Acrisure Amphitheater. Now, we usually play What Were You Bumping at this time, but instead we're playing it with you. You have to tell us what year all three of these songs were at their height. We didn't say when did they get released. We said when you were actually bumping them in your car because they were hugely popular.
2: Because let's think about it. You hear it on the radio. You're like, oh my gosh, we love this song. And that's why you're bumping it. So yeah. What year are we bumping?
1: So if you're Googling, it's what year were these the biggest songs?
2: Yeah.
1: I know y'all are cheating. Check it out.

0: Just for the record, wasn't what goes around comes around because Britney cheated on him, and now technically he's the one that nobody really likes?
1: Yeah, 100%.
2: So what goes around does
1: and
2: come around.
1: Scarlett Johansson was in that music video, and they were doing it then.
2: See?
1: See, yeah, we're giving you a hint. What year was it? 616-451-0105. Good morning, Hot FM. What's your name and where you're from?
3: Marcia from Byron Center.
1: Hey, Marcia and Byron Center, you're calling number 10.
2: Whoop, whoop.
3: Oh, no. I don't know if I got the right year.
1: Well, guess, babe. What year is it?
3: Okay, I think 2006.
0: 2006. You're not
1: so close,
0: so
1: Marcia.
0: Close, but not quite.
1: Thank you for trying. Have a good day. All right, caller number 10. Couldn't get it right. You're calling number 11. What's your name and where are you from?
4: Heidi from Cedar Springs.
1: Heidi, what year were those songs at their height?
4: I'm hoping 2006.
1: It's not 2006. Good try. Good morning, Hot FM. Last two callers didn't get it right. What year were those songs at their height?
5: Was it 2006?
1: It's not 2006.
5: Have a good day, guys.
1: Try. Yeah, you too. All right, no one's been able to get it yet. What year were those songs at their height?
4: Was it 2008?
1: It is not 2008. Everybody's so close.
0: Yes, we're so close, but not quite.
1: Good morning, Hot FM. Nobody's been able to get it yet. It is not when these songs were released. When were these songs at their height and you were bumping them?
4: Is it 2006?
1: It is not 2006. Thank you for trying. Good morning, Hot FM. What year were these songs at their height? Nobody's been able to get it yet.
5: Is it 2007?
0: Yeah!
1: It is 2007! Oh, my gosh!
0: I gotta do the cowbell on that, because that took forever to get there.
1: Sweet Lord, baby Jesus among us. Congratulations, you've got tickets for TLC, Salt and Peppa, and En Vogue. What's your name and where are you from?
5: Dave and Jennison.
1: Hi, Dave!
0: Dave and Jennison, way to go!
1: Congratulations, Dave, you got those tickets. Thank you for finally getting the correct answer, because I'm telling you, this was a hard one today.
5: Awesome. Thanks, guys.
1: You are so welcome. And if you did win tickets to go to see TLC and Vogue and Salt and Peppa from us, make sure you share your pictures with us. I want to see the show, and I want you to get Silly Ho on video for me.
0: And she means this song, not her.
1: Speaking of concerts, I never been no silly ho, waiting for your calls. Coming up next. Why do they let us work together? I want to talk about something that is happening at concerts more frequently. I don't know if you've seen what's going on at the Neo show, but I've got some really big feelings. I don't think women actually like what's going on. Did you see that video?
0: I did see it, and I'm with you.
1: Y'all, I am appalled. It is coming up next at 105.3 Hot FM.

0: anybody who's listened to this show knows that we're not prude-like.
1: I think so.
0: Right?
1: Yeah.
0: It's Rachel and Rob on 105.3 Hot FM. I'm very open-minded, okay? I came across this video yesterday, and I'm starting to hit, like, a level of cringe with this. I know we've talked about, like, Usher and Chris Brown and what they're doing at these shows where they pull these women on stage, and there's a bed on the stage.
1: Yeah.
0: And they're simulating everything under the sun. I'm not even going to go into all the detail, but if you've seen it, you know. Or where Usher holds the cherries in these women's mouths.
1: And they, yeah.
0: And it's very jarring.
1: It's very provocative.
0: And there was also recently a video that went viral of a woman who was pulled on stage from the VIP section who wasn't into what Usher was doing to her. And he got, like, frustrated and kicked her off the stage. Did you see that?
1: I did.
0: And he got a lot of hate for this. And so did she. People were booing her.
1: Which is interesting because it should be consensually, if she's not into it, she should be okay.
0: She knew she was VIP. She did not know Usher was going to be pulling her on stage. That was something that they didn't expect. She was hot and they were like, you're perfect for this. We'll put you on camera. And she didn't want to be a social media girl.
1: Which
0: and essentially
1: sense.
0: That's what's happening with these women. They're putting them all over social media while they're getting grinded. You know what I mean? It's very uncomfortable. Yesterday, I saw a video. Little Neo with his four girlfriends is now trying to do this. And he's like suspended in the air with a stripper on him. And he's hanging from chains, Rob. And he's simulating acts as well. And as I'm watching this, I actually sent it to my best friend, Kate. And I was like, are you even remotely into this? And she wrote, this is disgusting. Why does everybody like this so much?
1: Which that's I was going to say, I don't understand why it's really funny because if it were on TV, everybody would have a problem with it.
0: Oh, yeah,
1: you go
0: for
1: to these
0: sure.
1: shows and you see it. And I don't know, like, why do we need to see that?
0: I have no desire. Now, like I said, I don't consider myself a prude. If I wanted to do something like that or see something like that, I'd go to the Thunder from Down Under. I'd go see the Hunks at Soaring Eagle.
1: Yeah.
0: You know what I mean? If I wanted to see it.
1: Right.
0: But, like, at the end of the day, are we that H-O-R-N-Y that, like, that's what we want to go see at a show?
1: Which I kind of feel like maybe that's part of our problem.
0: But also, I feel like there's, like, that double standard of this, right?
1: Yeah.
0: Because women have done this in the past, and I feel like...
1: So, no, let's pause.
0: You know what I mean?
1: Sabrina Carpenter.
0: Perfect
1: example. Sabrina Carpenter. Everybody got weird with her on
0: stage. When
1: she
0: does the Juno positions, and she goes, what about this one? And everybody flipped out, calling her a hooker about it. But we've got Usher, Chris Brown doing this. We've got Neo, which, ew, is doing this, suspended in the air. And all I could think was... Do women actually enjoy seeing that when they go to a show? Because I'm watching this going, ew. And then one woman that wasn't into it was like shamed because
1: she wasn't,
0: into it. And Usher literally made like a disgusted face and was like, get her out of here. Like, get this trash off my stage, Ben Haktul. Like, I hated it. And it made me not like Usher, like when I saw it.
1: Right. Well, I was going to say, because you're like, hey, what's up with that?
0: Yeah. And now Neo's like, I'm little. Look at me. I can fly and watch me do this. Everything about it is cringy to me. And I don't understand why women are all of a sudden like, oh, my God, this is so hot. I don't like it. I don't like it. Chris Brown is worth. He's like booty spanking up there.
1: Yeah. I really think it's because I wonder if it's because we're so like such prude in just as a society.
0: Maybe.
1: In this country. And
0: I
1: so
0: mean, I don't
1: that's
0: know.
1: Kinda,
0: I wasn't grossed out when Sabrina Carpenter did it, but she's not with another I don't know. It's different to me. It's
1: it
0: different.
1: Is different. And it's also different because Sabrina Carpenter didn't have anybody that wanted to get off stage with them. And I feel like that's the part where it's like, okay, we can end this bit. You know what I mean? Like,
0: let's end the bit. What did you say to the boss the other day? Let's put a bow on it.
1: Oh, yeah. Let's put a bow on this.
0: I don't need to see any fornication simulation when I'm going to a show. No fornication.
1: Yeah, let's put a bow on that.
0: I don't know what old lady I've become, but I hate it.
1: No, because partly, like, this is just not the place. I'm not there to be sexual. I'm there to have fun.
0: I want to hear the songs. I want to see you dance.
1: Fun, but
0: No. No, I don't need to see you doing that to Nice and Slow.
1: Exactly.
0: Something about it is just like, ugh. Like, I'm cringing. In fact, I'm going to share the Neo video on the Rachel Gray Show with Rob Sparks Instagram. You can see it for yourself. Because I will tell you, my girlfriends and I were all like, we're going to puke. I'm going to puke right now. 105.3 Hot FM.
2: 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Traffic.
3: Heavy traffic flows continuing on the expressway. Speeds for the most part well over 70. We do have closures ongoing in Grand Rapids, MLK over 131, bridge reconstruction. That is scheduled all the way through Thanksgiving. We are seeing construction in Allegan County, 144th over 131 through the end of 2026. 31 Muskegon to Holland, 27. I'm Dave Cackley. That's a look at traffic.
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0: Because it sounds time. 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
1: Yeah.
0: It sounds.
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1: help
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0: The bouncer came up and he threw me over his shoulder and walked me right outside onto the street and goes, "Don't come back here." 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
17: From the Service Professor Weather Center, 13 on your side weather. Most of Friday will stay dry, but a few thunderstorms should develop later in the afternoon. We'll see highs near 80 today. Saturday, similar conditions with cooler temperatures coming early next week.
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2: 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Am I right? 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

0: Neutrogena apologized for behaving the way they did with Hayden Panettiere in the past when they dropped her. Did you see this yesterday?
1: I saw because after she died, everybody kind of renewed their boycotts against it.
0: Yes. Which,
1: can you imagine being a company that, I don't know that they have changed. This was a thought I had.
0: Yeah.
1: That has changed where you're like in one place you got in trouble.
0: Yeah.
1: You've changed and you've been changed for 6 to 10 years.
0: Yeah.
1: And then something big happens and everybody remembers that little hiccup.
0: Well, I will tell you.
1: It wasn't that little, but
0: it was a pretty big hiccup.
1: Yeah.
0: If you did not see this, I'm going to recap. So Hayden Panettiere passed away and shining a big light on postpartum depression. And Hayden Panettiere has been open about her postpartum depression in the past. It's what led her to addiction that ultimately took her life, allegedly. Well, Neutrogena was then boycotted because when Hayden Panettiere, you're right, I want to say it was 10 years ago.
1: I think so, yeah.
0: She went on a morning television show and openly talked about postpartum depression and how it affects women and how people aren't paying attention to it. Neutrogena didn't like that she rocked that boat with mental health, and they freaking dropped her because of it. Well, when that story came back out after her passing, people boycotted her across the board. Their stock plummeted. So yesterday, the company released an apology and said, "We understand that we made Hayden feel unsupported during a very difficult time," they posted online. They also pledged a financial investment toward different health resources that help women with postpartum depression. And she talked about it. Hayden Panettiere talked about it in her memoir and said that the firing completely shocked her when they dropped her from Neutrogena.
1: Well, yeah, because she had worked with them for 10 years
0: forever before
1: that. Yeah.
0: Yes. Now, obviously, her death is still under investigation. The DEA is still involved and they're still trying to work through all this, but seeing that Neutrogena is like, "We're sorry, we did that so long ago." I have to be honest with you, I'm very Gen Z about this. Oh, now you're sorry.
1: Yeah.
0: Now you're sorry because she's dead
1: because
0: and the world
1: she died
0: and your stock plummeted.
1: No, it's not even that she passed away. It's that your stock plummeted.
0: They don't care. They care that their numbers are down. That's all they care about. Speaking of numbers, The Odyssey is now the highest grossing R-rated movie of all time. Any guesses on what the last highest grossing R-rated movie was?
1: Something with Leonardo DiCaprio in it.
0: No, Deadpool.
1: Oh.
0: Deadpool and Wolverine.
1: Sense.
0: Yes. And people are pointing out that, so the Odyssey is the highest grossing R-rated movie of all time. And apparently Deadpool and Wolverine had a massive scene in that movie where they fight inside an Odyssey minivan.
1: Are you serious?
0: Yes. It's some huge scene in this movie, and I've never seen it, but people are losing their mind about the irony
1: it.
0: Yes. In fact, Ryan Reynolds posted a video clip of it yesterday and said, "Congratulations to the entire cast and crew of The Odyssey for becoming the highest grossing R-rated movie of all time. That's one hell of a car." Taylor Swift lands at number 59 for best female musicians of all time, according to a new ranking. And Swifties are all butthurt about it.
1: Because she's 59, I'm a little surprised.
0: 59 actually is surprising.
1: But who's number one?
0: You want to guess or no?
1: I think it's Aretha Franklin.
0: So Aretha Franklin's at 3.
1: Diana Ross.
0: She's on the top 20. Whitney Houston.
1: I was just going to say Mariah Carey or Whitney Houston.
0: Whitney Houston at number 1. I have the top 5. Whitney, Tina Turner, Aretha Franklin, Celine Dion at number 4, mother.
1: I have to say, I don't mean to be mean about this.
0: What?
1: But I don't think Taylor Swift is the best singer.
0: I think she's
1: a great songwriter.
0: I have to agree.
1: I think she's a great performer and an amazing businesswoman.
0: Yes.
1: But I don't think she's the best. Whitney Houston far beats her.
0: Right.
1: Mariah Carey far. You never hear Taylor Swift hit a high note.
0: I think Taylor Swift would agree with you. She's been open about the fact that she doesn't have a 5-octave range vocal.
1: Exactly.
0: That's the way it is with her, but that's okay.
1: The names you named, oh my God, no, those are powerhouse. Adele has to be in the top 10.
0: Adele was up there too. Yeah. It's unbelievable when I look back at this and see people are mad about this, because I think Rob is right. While she is a fantastic songwriter and businesswoman, she doesn't have the chops vocally.
1: And Swifties, if you come at me, I'm going to tell you that you're head in the sand.
0: All right. Drake is pulling out all the stops for this gothic girl. Have you heard about this? Her name is Pink Chew.
1: That's her name. That's
0: Pink
1: her
0: Chew.
1: Name.
0: That's what she goes by.
1: Blue Chew is a pill that guys take.
0: So Pink Chew is a goth baddie.
1: is this like Pikachu? Is it C H U or C H E W?
0: It's Pink, C-H-Y-U.
1: Oh, okay.
0: Pinkchu.
1: Pinkchu.
0: Yeah, now I guess this woman is very popular online. I've never seen her in my life. But Drake is really into this woman. And he pulled out all the stops and flew her to Toronto, where obviously he's from. And he rented out an entire castle to take her on a date.
1: Wait, Toronto has castles?
0: I had no idea. Thought the same thing. Yeah, okay. No. And I will tell you, I'm looking at a picture of this woman. And I'm not judging her based on how she looks, but I just want to put it in perspective for you. When I say she is a goth baddie, she's wearing like a leather bra with like a black sheer long sleeve over top. She has vampire teeth.
1: Oh, wow.
0: She has black lipstick, black hair. She's wearing a dog collar. I mean, think about the goth kids in school in like the early 2000s and you're going to get this chick. It is bananas to me. But apparently he's into her so much so that he flew her out there to have dinner at this 98-room landmark castle. They shut it down. There was a server, a bartender, security, and they had sushi together, I guess, for this. The whole thing is weird. The whole thing is weird.
1: It is really weird. And the fact that he went to like such a big why do you take people to that? Like,
0: I don't know.
1: I don't know. Like, to me, it's Toronto. Don't they have a Space Needle there?
0: I guess, yes, they do. I guess he's like rented out baseball stadiums and stuff in the past for dates. Like, it's a showboaty thing.
1: Which I wonder why no one stays with him.
0: My God, what a try hard.
1: We got in a fight and all of a sudden Dodger Stadium was where we had pizza. Oh, really? You went to a game? No, we sat on the middle of the field and ate cheap Domino's pizza.
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3: Heavy traffic flows continuing on the expressways. We do have closures ongoing in Kent County, Buchanan Avenue at Hall Street. Also, West River at Jupiter, keep in mind that has been extended in Comstock Park through mid to late September. 96, Muskegon to Grand Rapids, going to take you 35, maybe 36 minutes. I'm Dave Cackley. That's a look at traffic.
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0: Stop looking confused. 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
1: No, I was just looking at the time.
0: You were not.
1: I really was.
0: You know, that eyebrow crease told me, what are we giving away next? I know your face. Better than my own, actually.
1: That's because mine's not Botoxed. Oh!
0: You know what? I don't even care. I like Frozen.
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1: This kid guzzled down part of my drink, went like all weird. And then I was like, oh my God. And she was like the bookworm kid. I just got her drunk. She was crying. I was trying. I'm like, you're going to be fine.
0: I promise, babe. Look at me. I ruined,
1: and that's the thing. She's like, I've ruined my life. I'm like, you haven't. Look at me. And she's like, that's what I'm saying.
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14: From the Service Professor Weather Center, 13 on your side weather. Most of Friday will stay dry, but a few thunderstorms should develop later in the afternoon. We'll see highs near 80 today. Saturday, similar conditions with cooler temperatures coming early next week.
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0: 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Another chance to see Ed Sheeran with us Monday morning at 7:10. And if you missed who won today, head over to the Rachel Gray Show with Rob Sparks Instagram or Facebook page.
1: Yep, we're about. I'm about to put it up.
0: Oh, that's right. We haven't put it up yet. It'll be there.
1: It'll be there very, very soon.
0: You'll be able to know the name and city of the person that won today so that you have that info to win with Rewind Repeat It Monday for Ed Sheeran tickets on Hot FM.

0: there's a Snoop Dogg biopic coming out?
1: Say that all again.
0: Snoop Dogg biopic coming out.
1: I thought you
0: out.
1: Said there's a new dog biopic. No. I'm like, of what dog?
0: Snoop D-O-double-G. That's the dog.
1: That's interesting. I haven't seen this yet.
0: Okay, so it's coming out spring 2027, Snoop Dogg biopic is. And they've been talking about this for a while. But Jonathan Davis from The Outer Banks is going to play him.
1: Okay, I was just going to say, because the other day I saw Jonathan Davis on the Today Show.
0: That's
1: why. He plays in the studio for us.
0: Yeah.
1: And together, they look a lot alike.
0: It's unbelievable. It's uncanny.
1: And he even said, sometimes when I'm hanging out with his kids and we're talking, I feel like he is my dad.
0: It's so weird how much they look alike, yeah. But I'm very excited about
1: this. I didn't
0: this.
1: Realize that that's why they were together on the.
0: Yeah,
1: that's going to be cool.
0: I know, I'm excited. It comes out spring 2027. It's Hot FM. 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

0: 105.3 Hot FM. It's Rachel and Rob. I just saw a picture of Uncle Jesse, a.k.a. Jonathan Stamos, half naked in a bathroom. Like, he's clearly naked and just, like, chopping out the goodies.
1: Why?
0: Because he's 63 and he took a picture to say, look how hot I am at 63. And listen, I want to celebrate everyone and their hard work, but also, ew, Uncle Jesse, I'm cringing.
1: Yeah, but my mom liked it.
0: Yeah. Oh.
1: Just kidding.
0: Actually, the first heart was Kim, Rob's mom, I heard.
1: She's like, yeah, you look good.
0: It's hot of them.

0: 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Tomorrow is National Tooth Fairy Day, and apparently, according to this new research, the cost of teeth for the Tooth Fairy?
1: Yeah.
0: Up 17%.
1: So the Tooth Fairy has to do inflation too?
0: You're upset about your eggs? The Tooth Fairy's got her own problems, guys. 17% inflation.
1: What if the tooth...
0: Rob can't discuss the Tooth Fairy. She didn't come as often as she showed up to his house.
1: I was in Arkansas. It didn't happen.
0: It's Hot FM. It's because no one has teeth.
1: Exactly.

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0: 60 Minutes ad-free. It's Rachel and Rob. According to new research, a giant crocodile the size of a car used to live in South America 12 million years ago.
1: The size of a car?
0: Yeah,
1: what,
0: so
1: what car?
0: Dinosaur.
1: Compact car? Could it
0: actually,
1: park
0: no,
1: in a small
0: that's
1: spot?
0: Not dinosaurs or what? That's like 200 million years ago, isn't it?
1: Yeah, but alligators are part of the, they are prehistoric.
0: But think about that. I know this is weird, but that's much closer than the dinosaurs 12 million years ago.
1: Oh, yeah.
0: And they said they found fossilized bite marks in the bones of a rhino-sized plant eater, and it matched it to a crocodile that was 23 feet long and 4,000 pounds.
1: You realize 23 feet long is bigger than a car.
0: That's like a Yukon. That's like a Suburban.
1: Yeah, like that's like
0: what?
1: A soccer mom ride.
0: That is great. That's scary to me. Something about that.
1: Can you imagine it
0: out.
1: Walking around? Like you open the door,
0: you roll
1: the rock off your cave, and you're like, oh, roll it back.
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3: We're talking about the smells that are weird that you love. 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
4: Hurtful? 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
3: Forgot your cat's dead.
4: Technically, I don't. Actually, I do still have him. He's in an urn.
3: Oh, my God. 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
1: 32. From the Service Professor Weather Center, 13 on your side weather. Most of Friday will stay dry, but a few thunderstorms should develop later in the afternoon. We'll see highs near 80 today. Saturday, similar conditions.

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1: This kid guzzled down part of my drink, went like all weird, and then I was like, oh my God. 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
1: Even Prince Eric has like a good set of hair.
4: 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Like you never see a bald prince, guys. I'm just putting it out there.
1: Aw. Yes, we do. Prince
4: Your
1: William.
4: Your feelings are hurt.
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4: 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Thank you.
1: 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But in cartoon, no. And my feelings are hurt because you're right. We have never been represented in the Disney world as a prince. The bald guys.
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A 38-year-old woman, 38 in Brazil, was arrested for posing as a 12-year-old child and tricking a couple into looking after her for more than a year. 105.3 Hot FM.

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0: Your home for Rachel and Rob in the morning, 105.3 Hot FM. According to a report, 23% of dog owners say they try their dog's food without hesitation, and 16% would try it only once out of curiosity. I'm not going to lie. I've tried this, not so much the food, but the snacks, because sometimes they sound like they're going to be good. They're not. Yeah, I have not tried a dog snack yet that's been good. Not that I try all the dog snacks, but I've had a couple of them. Peanut butter my butt. Taylor Swift coming up. Also got Tommy Richmond on the way, 105.3.
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3: Okay, I just went.
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What are you doing on Labor Day? 35% of people already have a specific home or property-related project plan for the Labor Day weekend, and another 17% are very likely to take one on. You know what I want to do on Labor Day? No labor. Justin Bieber, Speed Demon, 105.3.

Remember Julia Stiles? She's been in a bunch of stuff. She was also on Save the Last Dance. Well, speaking of dancing, she's joining the cast of Dancing with the Stars. Says she's been a big fan. The new season kicks off September 15th. Ella Langley, 105.3 Hot FM.

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0: 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For example, turkey sandwiches preferred in 7 states. Grilled cheese number 1 in another 7. By the way, Michigan, you know what we love? Our PB&Js. I can't argue that. My wife would, but I won't. Got Bruno Mars coming up. Teddy Swims on the way. 105.3.
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0: It's Rachel and Rob, and we hope you have a great weekend. 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
2: 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I've struck a chord.
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Not one, we're sending two winners and their guests to New York City to see Harry Styles live in the Together Together Tour. 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

So this construction worker was jackhammering during a building renovation in Belgium. 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

0: 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So this fisherman in Mexico was found alive after spending 15 days trapped in complete darkness inside an underwater cave system. He had to be guided back through the underwater cave using a rescuer's air supply. He stayed alive by drinking water that he found in the chamber, and he spent his day sleeping and praying because he had no way of knowing whether it was day or night. How crazy and terrifying would that be? Doja Cat, Olivia Dean, on the way, 105.3.
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1: No way. 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
1: I can tell if it's a robot. 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
0: 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Just not...
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4: A better life with Dr. Sanjay Gupta.
5: We've talked a lot about ultra-processed foods, and here is one more reason to pay close attention to what you eat. New study out of Australia found that bumping up your ultra-processed food intake by just 10% a day, we're talking a small bag of chips, was linked to a, quote, measurable drop in attention and a higher risk of dementia. And here's the part that really surprised me. This held true even for people eating an otherwise healthy Mediterranean-style diet. In other words, you can't just cancel out the junk with a good salad. If that sounds discouraging, let me give you some good news. It's never too late to improve your diet. Researchers found that swapping ultra-processed foods for whole foods over several years lowered the risk of cognitive decline. So midlife even can be a great time to start. Read the labels and reach for the real stuff. I'm Dr. Sanjay Gupta, helping you live a better life.
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0: Oh, okay. Just not...
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3: I feel like such an idiot today. 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

Everyone over here is so excited for pumpkin spice. Am I the only person in the world? I don't get it. I don't like it. The only thing I like pumpkin-wise is pumpkin pie. That's it. I'm sorry. 105.3.

tomorrow is National Tooth Fairy Day. 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Olivia Rodrigo, Drop Dead, 105.3.

Neutrogena has issued a public apology following the death of actress and brand ambassador Hayden Panettiere. The skincare company faced widespread social media backlash after a memoir and interviews revealed that Neutrogena nearly fired her for publicly discussing her postpartum depression. The company had allegedly cited a morals clause violation. Audrey Hobart, Sumi, 105.3.

0: 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When's the last time you filled out a withdrawal or deposit slip when you go to your financial institution? Yesterday, I had to do this. It had been forever. I screwed it up like five times, and I finally get up to the counter, and they kind of laughed at me. They're like, you didn't even need to fill that out. Just give me your account number and the information that you wanted. I'm like, good to know for next time. Hopefully there isn't. Seriously, five slips to finally ask for money I needed out of my account. I'm a moron. Bruno Mars, Teddy Swims, Jack Harlow coming up, 105.3.
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I'm out of here. Have a great weekend. 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

0: 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And don't forget, weekday mornings, we're still giving you a chance to win that flyaway to go see Harry Styles for his residency in New York City.
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What's going on? I'm Robin for Kendall this afternoon. Happy Friday. We are almost to the weekend, unless you're really smart and you're like, summer's almost over, so I don't work Fridays. I tried to pull that. Now I'm doing double duty. It's 3 o'clock cardio break. Stand up and let's move a little bit. Snoop Dogg now. 105.3 Hot FM.

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I'm Rob. Are you feeling a little stressed out? Some things you can do: put both feet on the floor, find five circles around the room you're sitting in, or hum your favorite song. 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

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I'm Rob. New York City is calling you. So is Harry Styles. Well, Harry Styles isn't going to call you. I don't want to give you that false hope, but you could be seeing Harry Styles in New York City, one of his only U.S. tour stops. Got another keyword coming up after 4. Bieber now.

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I'm Rob. Harry Styles is going to do a New York residency. Pretty much the only stop he's making in America during his Together tour. We want to send you and your bestie. You could be there. We're giving away two trips, too. Yeah, so try to win one right now. Daylight is the keyword. D-A-Y-L-I-G-H-T. 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Text that to 95819 to go see Harry Styles. 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Good luck. Here's Steady Swims on Hot FM.

0: 105.3 Hot FM, I'm Rob. I don't know if this makes me lame or in love. Well, lust, because it's Alan Richton, who's Reacher on the Prime Video series Reacher. I am, like, sitting here just remembering, like, I have another episode to watch. I haven't watched this week's episode. Now I'm a little flustered over here. Taylor Swift, Justin Bieber, and Martin Garrix with Ed Sheeran up next.
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2: Well, 131 northbound between 96 and West River. Traffic is slowing. 54th at Clay is an accident. West River at Jupiter, an accident as well. And 36 between Burlingame and Clyde Park. Police investigating an accident.

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6: When I worked at my last radio station, I was so broke, like so broke. 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
0: From the Service Professor Weather Center, 13 on your side weather, showers and thunderstorms tonight with a low near 63. Saturday, scattered showers and storms with a high around 79. Sunday, drier and cooler, high only in the mid-70s.
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I feel like because I'm on the Rachel Gray Show with Rob Sparks, I can give you this info. 105.3 Hot FM. Brittany from Barrington was our winner today. You want to remember that for Monday, 7:10. Ed Sheeran tickets up for grabs with Rewind Repeat It. Brittany from Barrington is the name you need to know Monday morning, okay? It's 105.3.

0: it's Rachel and Rob. And don't forget, weekday mornings, we're still giving you a chance to win that flyaway to go see Harry Styles for his residency in New York City.
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1: Well, we do have traffic slowing on 131 southbound between 196 and Market. Also, 196 west between 28th and Fulton. Traffic is a little sluggish here. Now, we do have East Division at State Street with a crash. And the exit ramp is now shut down on 131 southbound, that off-ramp to Market. And that's because of the event at the amphitheater tonight. We're 9 Mile at Myers Lake with a crash as well. I'm Rick Shrimp with traffic.
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105.3 Hot FM, the Stella Lefty in Boston. So, New York City, Harry Styles. Did you get the keyword for this hour? I want to make sure you're qualified. The keyword this hour is daylight. Text that to 95819. What does Dracula hate? Daylight. See how I tied this into Tame Impala? Okay. 95819. Text the keyword daylight to try to go see Harry Styles in New York City. It's 105.3 Hot FM.

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1: 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Talk big t-shirt Billy. 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

0: respect, I'm stylish. Talk big t-shirt, Billy. 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

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I'm Rob. Kesha's at the Acrisure Amphitheater on Wednesday. 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And so our text to win weekend for Kesha. 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

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I'm Rob. I just saw where the military's testing robotic mules to carry supplies for soldiers in dangerous areas. Do they actually look like donkeys? Or are they more like mules like the tractor that people drive on the farms? And is this eventually going to be robotic drug mules at some point? We just call those people, right? Still? Okay. I mean, Bruno Mars, Hot FM.

0: Hey, it's Rachel and Rob, and we hope you have a great weekend. If you're looking for something fun to do, the 28th Street Metro Cruise is back in town this weekend.
1: Also, Return to the River, the festival over on the 6th Street Bridge is happening, and Wings Over Muskegon's happening this weekend as well.
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0: 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I'm Rob. A little disappointed Airbnb dropped their fall travel trend report. So where are people going to see the leaves? Jim Thorpe, Pennsylvania is there. Also Oshkosh, Wisconsin. That's pretty much the only thing close to us.
1: Really? You didn't put our northern part of Michigan?
0: Losers. Ella Langley now. I mean, Airbnb, not you. Just

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2: We have traffic slowing 131 northbound between 96 and West River Drive. 28th of Burlingame is a crash. 96 eastbound after Fulton accident to report. 96 west Cascade to Fulton is sluggish. Good news on 196 westbound after 131. The accident cleared, traffic recovering from Ottawa. And 131 southbound, the off-ramp to Market, that is shut down because of the concert at the amphitheater tonight. I'm Rick Shrimp with traffic.
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2: From the Service Professor Weather Center, 13 on your side weather, showers and thunderstorms tonight with a low near 63. Saturday, scattered showers and storms with a high around 79. Sunday, drier and cooler, high only in the mid-70s.
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2: Right now, traffic on 131 southbound between 186 and Market slows with the right lane taken up in the construction, which is ongoing through October. Now, crews are working problems on 100th at Eastern Avenue. An accident reported. We also have 10 mile at Wolverine Boulevard. Crash reported as well. And on 96 west before Fruit Ridge, just getting reports of an accident here. That's got delays back to Walker. Now, good news on Lake Michigan Drive at Manzana Drive. That accident is cleared. 96 is slowing between Cascade and Fulton on the westbound side. I'm Rick Schreiber.
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I'm Rob. So the share of Americans who say they drink alcohol has stayed at 54%, record low for the second consecutive year. And that's the lowest since 1939. 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

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We've got our last chance to win tickets this weekend. 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
3: This kid guzzled down part of my drink, went like all weird, and then I was like, oh my God. 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

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I'm Rob. The weekend is here, and all weekend long here on Hot FM, giving you a chance to win Kesha tickets. She's going to be at the Acrisure Amphitheater on Wednesday night. So it's pretty much your last chance to win tickets. Make sure you're listening all weekend long, because we're going to give you a chance to win with our Text to Win weekend. I said that already, didn't I? It's time for me to go home. Bruno Mars now. 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
1: Facebook and Instagram always changing things, always giving us stuff we didn't really want. And I had to look into this. Meta is currently being sued for $1.4 trillion by 29 U.S. states, alleging that the way Facebook and Instagram are operated are hazardous to children's health.
2: I knew you were going to say it was mental health, because the people have been trying to fight, and I don't think they have many grounds. This is kind of like uncharted territory. But now we have years upon years of evidence that, yes, it's absolutely affecting everyone's minds, but especially the young impressionable ones.
1: So they're saying if Meta loses this, it could be the end of the like button. One of the main ways teens get hooked on social media is their addiction to the like count.
2: Mm.
1: The lawsuit wants to end social validation metrics.
2: It's tough because before sponsored ads and influencers, content creators were even a part of the conversation, it was for creating dope media, sharing it, and celebrating that stuff with your community. Now I think there's so much on the freaking internet that when you do step your pinky out into the pool and you want to post, there's way more anxiety around it. There's a lot more views than likes. And I think that's why a lot of people like Pinterest and Tumblr from back in the day, because it was just about the media and not about the engagement.
1: And the death of the infinite scroll and autoplay, these features are intended to take you down rabbit holes and maximize screen time.
2: Yeah, I do kind of miss the days when you would get to the bottom of Instagram and it was like, you've seen everything there is for this week. That 3-hour rabbit hole is no joke.
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14: Even Prince Eric has like a good set of hair.
15: 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Like you never see a bald prince, guys. I'm just putting it out there.
14: 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Yes, we do. 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
14: 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Yes, but a cartoon, no. And my feelings are hurt because you're right. We have never been represented in the Disney world as a prince. The bald guys.
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